0: to sport, the Roosters' inclusions will be jam-packed when their team list is released this afternoon. It comes after the Chooks rested the majority of their first grade team for last week's clash against the Rabbitohs. All stars are expected back and refreshed for Sunday's qualifying final against the Panthers. Meantime, the Cowboys are heading to the NRL judiciary tonight in a bid to have co-captain Ruben Cotter available for their do-or-die final against Cronulla. He's pleaded not guilty to a grade 2 careless high tackle, but risks copping a 2-game ban if he's unsuccessful. To the weather, partly cloudy with a shower or two today and top of 24 degrees. Mostly sunny tomorrow with a chance of a late shower. A couple of showers on Thursday and becoming quite windy with showers on the cards for Friday as well. Right now at the Seaway, it is 18 degrees. Oh, yeah.
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0: 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The sound you'd hear back in the 80s before you played the record you just bought from Sunflower Records at Pac Fair. Sounds old. Let's play some new music instead. Dasher, Memo.
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0: 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That is new music from Dasha. 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
1: My legal full name is Anna Dasha Novotny. Let's check. Dasha is Russian, but I'm not Russian, so. 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It's what my parents have always called me. Dash. So my friends call me.
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0: Okay, so each cash track is worth $100. Write it down by title and artist when you hear it. And this afternoon with Moira and Big Trev, you'll have the chance to play. 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
3: 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Well done, Ash.
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Whether you're broke or evergreen, your black, white, beige, chola descent, your Lebanese, your Orient. 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
12: It's 11 o'clock. Hi, I'm Shanae Holmes. Multiple fire crews have rushed to a high rise in Mermaid Waters following a blaze. It erupted inside a unit on Hooker Boulevard just after 10 this morning, forcing all residents to evacuate. Seven fire crews are currently on scene. At this stage, there's been no reports of any injuries. Police and transport safety investigators are working to determine what caused a fatal light plane crash in Logan that killed a man and woman. The aircraft crashed into a field at Stockley just 10 minutes after taking off from Archerfield Airport yesterday, claiming the lives of 56-year-old dairy farmer Ian Campbell and his 23-year-old daughter Hannah. A full safety report into the tragedy is expected to be handed down in about 8 weeks. The days of algorithms controlling our social media feeds could be numbered. New draft laws expected to be unveiled today would force platforms like TikTok, Facebook and Instagram to let users opt out of targeted material. Employment Minister Amanda Rishworth telling Nine it shouldn't be that hard.
13: Pushing content on eating disorders or grooming behaviour, what this is saying is that big tech's got to take more responsibility to stop that from happening rather than whack-a-mole, which currently you have to make a complaint and then it's got to be taken down.
12: The Gold Coast is facing a major workforce drain over the next 6 years unless massive changes are made to fix the local housing crisis. A new report highlights that soaring property values could push roughly 150,000 employees out of the city and into places like Logan and northern New South Wales by 2032. Industry leaders warn that failing to build homes risks crippling the city's ongoing economic growth.
10: Rollerama is the coast's coolest roller skating rink with DJ music, fun skate games and seriously good vibes. Open every day of the school holidays. Market Street, Carrara.
12: To sport, the Cowboys are heading to the NRL judiciary tonight to fight the charge against star forward Reuben Cotter. The co-captain has pleaded not guilty to a careless high tackle charge on Raiders veteran Josh Papali'i. Teammate Scott Drinkwater has told Nine they can't afford to lose Cotter heading into finals.
14: It'll be a massive loss. So, look, fingers crossed he's out there with us. He does so much little gritty efforts for us in the middle there, and he's on every kick chase, so...
12: And it looks like Melbourne is set to part ways with vice-captain Jack Viney. The D's have reportedly told the premiership-winning midfielder to look for a new club, despite still having 2 years left to run on his contract. We'll check the latest Gold Coast weather next.
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12: To the weather, partly cloudy with a shower or two today and top of 24 degrees. Mostly sunny tomorrow with the chance of a late shower. A couple of showers on Thursday and becoming quite windy with showers on the cards for Friday as well. Right now at the Seaway it is 20 degrees, but it feels more like 15. Score your tickets to opening night of Dracula's new show Abyss, including dinner and drinks. 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

missing out for those Hot Tomato Cash Tracks. 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

0: a shower or two. Heading for 24. We are sitting on 20 right now at the Seaway. Noise works to come. Also the latest for Ella Langley. Be her and it'll get stuck in your head. It's coming up on Hot Tomato.
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0: 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Sounds old. 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

0: 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Christo is in next. He has got the flashback lunch, Destiny's Child. Lose my breath, Oasis. Because maybe you're gonna be the one that saves. 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
11: It's midday. Hi, I'm Sinead Holmes. A high-rise apartment in Mermaid Waters has been destroyed after a large blaze broke out. The inferno erupted on the balcony of the Level 7 apartment on Hooker Boulevard just after 10 this morning before spreading to the rest of the unit. All residents of the Pacific Keys building were forced to evacuate while fireys battled the flames, which have now been extinguished. A man in his 30s and an elderly woman were assessed at the scene for smoke inhalation, with a woman expected to be taken to hospital for further treatment. The founder of Baramba Organics and his daughter have been named as the victims of yesterday's tragic light plane crash in Logan. The prominent fourth-generation dairy farmer and the 23-year-old died when their aircraft went down in a paddock at Stockley shortly after taking off from Archerfield Airport. Police and transport safety investigators are working to establish the cause of the disaster, with a full report expected in the coming weeks. The state government is putting illegal dumpers on notice. They've today announced a $14 million investment to help councils, including the Gold Coast, crack down on the behaviour. Environment Minister Andrew Powell says it'll help them detect offences and investigate incidents.
12: Illegal dumping is environmental vandalism that leaves ratepayers footing the bill, which is why we're helping councils lead the fight against offenders and to hold them to account.
11: A Mexican court has been told witnesses have been intimidated in the lead-up to the trial for three men accused of killing two Australian brothers on a surf trip 2 years ago. The trial has kicked off today with the alleged killers removed from the courtroom after the prosecution said two witnesses had been intimidated by people connected to the accused. The parents of Jake and Callum Robinson have travelled from Perth to be there in person.
9: Rollerama is the coast's coolest roller skating rink with DJ music, fun skate games and seriously good vibes. Open every day of the school holidays. Market Street, Carrara.
11: To sports, and big names are expected to return for the Knights ahead of their elimination final against the Rabbitohs on Friday night. Phoenix Crossland is a big in after missing the last 2 weeks due to clean-out surgery on his knee, while Dom Young and Tyson Frizzell return from one-match suspensions. Teams for the first week of NRL finals will be named this afternoon. To AFL, and Frio is preparing for their do-or-die clash with Geelong on Friday night for a place in a prelim against Sydney. Coach Justin Longmire telling Seven he's confident his group can respond after a poor outing against the Hawks.
13: Oh, we're largely back in what's got us here. You change a little bit week to week depending on what the opposition bring and the opposition's strengths. So there'll be some slight changes, but mainly we'll back in what got us here.
11: We'll check the latest Gold Coast weather next.
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11: To the weather, partly cloudy across the coast this afternoon, mostly sunny tomorrow with a chance of a late shower. A couple of showers on Thursday and becoming quite windy with showers on the cards for Friday as well. Right now at the Seaway it is 21 degrees but it feels more like 16. 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
17: Hello, it's Christo this afternoon. We're doing the Flashback Lunch. We're hopping into DeLorean. We're going back in time. We've got a band who want to rule the world. We've also got a song dedicated to a very popular drink. And we're going to kick it off when Beyonce was a member of a band called Destiny's Child, or a girl group if you want. This is them, Destiny's Child, Lose My Breath, kicking off the Flashback Lunch here on the Gold Coast, 102.9 Hot Tomato.

0: Oasis, Wonderwall on the Flashback Lunch at 1029 Hot Tomato. It's Christo. Back in 1985, Tears for Fears released an album called Songs from the Big Chair. And being the inquiring mind that I am, I always wondered what the dimensions were for said big chair. So I went to my friendly ChatGPT.
1: Well, actually, it's not an actual big chair. So the album title comes from a 1976 TV film called Sybil. In it, the main character with dissociative identity disorder only feels safe when she's sitting in her psychiatrist's big armchair. So that big chair is more symbolic, representing safety and comfort.
0: This is Tears for Fears. Everybody wants to rule the world. A Hot Tomato.

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0: Another Latin time bomb is what it stood for, and the lost civilization. That's tequila wrapping up our flashback lunch here on the Gold Coast 1029 Hot Smarter. We'll do it again tomorrow from noon. On the way, though, we're listening out for cash tracks for your chance to win an instant $1,000 this afternoon with Moira and Big Trip.
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0: the Gold Coast Best Music Radio 102.9 Hot Tomato. It's Christo this afternoon. Zara Larsson is about to embark on a sold-out Australian tour playing up the road at the River Stage in our capital in a couple of months' time. But she's also very active on socials, and she was on TikTok giving out some life advice.
1: You have to just try. There's nothing embarrassing about trying. And sometimes, like, life doesn't just magically happen. You have to go and make it happen.
0: Thank you, Zara Larsson. We're going to throw her latest one on called Midnight Sun next here at Hot Tomato.
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1: While you're stuck in an ad break, Mr. Kalele is stuck in paradise. 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
2: Oh, wow.
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0: 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Taylor.
1: I knew it.
0: It's Christo this afternoon. Cooler outside than what it's been over the last couple of days. It's 20 degrees at the Seaway, but it feels like 17. I will get an update on the forecast in a couple of minutes' time. Also, we're looking out and listening out for our cash tracks. We've got 10 grand to give away here at Hot Tomato in the total. And what you've got to do is listen out for these cash tracks. And when you hear one, you write it down, title and artist. And then this afternoon, Moira and Big Trev will ask you to call up. And if you can name those cash tracks, you name them all, $1,000. If you name just one or two, you'll get $100 per song. One of these songs that I'm about to play you is a cash track.
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9: It's 1 o'clock. Hi, I'm Sinead Holmes. An elderly woman has been hospitalised following a massive fire at a high-rise in Mermaid Waters. The blaze erupted on the balcony of a seventh-level apartment on Hooker Boulevard just after 10 this morning before spreading to inside the unit. Six fire crews were needed to douse the flames with the entire building evacuated. A woman in her 80s and a man in his 30s were assessed for smoke inhalation, with the woman taken to hospital for further treatment. Queensland's first public child sex offender register is proving its purpose. It's been revealed more than 46,000 people have made a local search application in the first 8 months since the Daniels Law Register went live. Premier David Crisafulli says three pedophiles have also been arrested.
10: It shows it's working, and in a short period of time, already it's proven its value. And I think about in those moments, those sliding door moments in keeping kids safe, what this website has done in a short period of time.
9: State government has injected almost $300,000 to tackle illegal dumping on the Gold Coast. The money will go towards a dedicated officer on the coast for 3 years who'll work to prevent and detect illegal activity, including doing nighttime patrols in hotspot areas. It's part of a statewide crackdown with over $13 million committed across Queensland. And a new report warns the Gold Coast could lose a third of its workforce to surrounding regions if housing supply supply fails to keep pace with demand. Researchers predict that skyrocketing prices could force up to 150,000 local workers to live outside the city boundaries by 2032. Experts are calling for immediate action to tackle housing affordability, with the coast currently standing as one of the least accessible property markets in the country.
7: Rollerama is the coast's coolest roller skating rink, with DJ music, fun skate games and seriously good vibes. Open every day of the school holidays. Market Street, Carrara.
9: To sport, a huge coup for the Brisbane Lions. Young gun Zach Bailey has reportedly recommitted to Brisbane on a monster 8-year deal. It'll see him remain at the Den until the end of 2034 after knocking back a reported $10 million offer over 7 years from Adelaide. And Cowboys star Scott Drinkwater is confident Reuben Cotter will be let off at the NRL judiciary tonight. The club will fight a careless high tackle charge handed down to the forward in a bid to have him free to play in this weekend's elimination final against the Sharks. Drinkwater has told Nine it'd be a massive blow if he's unsuccessful.
0: We need him out there. He's our leader, so I won't get into all the politics of it, but there's nothing in it.
9: We'll check the latest Gold Coast weather next.
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9: To the weather, staying partly cloudy across the coast this afternoon, mostly sunny tomorrow with a chance of a late shower, a couple of showers on Thursday and becoming quite windy with showers on the cards for Friday as well. Right now at the Seaway it is 21 degrees and score your tickets to the opening night of Dracula's new show Abyss, including dinner and drinks. 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

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In the next three songs, we will play a cash track that you need to write down for your shot at $1,000 this afternoon. Right now, though, new Alex Warren. 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
0: Yeah, that was a cash track that you need to write down. You could be like Ash from Robina yesterday who picked up the $1,000.
3: Okay, so Passenger by Alex Warren, What I've Done by Linkin Parker.
4: Congratulations, you've got $1,000. That is all of the cash tracks. Well done, Ash.
3: Thank you so much.
5: Nice, Ashley.
4: But I do like Linkin Parker. They could be rather interesting as well. I think that would be fun. Nice clothing brand, maybe.
0: Yeah. Now I want a Linkin Parker. Anyway, for every song you get right, you win $100. 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The song you need to write down, Starving by Hailee Steinfeld and Grey featuring Zedd. 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It's Starving by Hailee Steinfeld and Grey featuring Zedd. 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

listening to Gold Coast Best Music Radio at 102.9 Hot Tomato. Christo, in this afternoon, not only are we still listening out for more cash tracks because you've got to write them down. It could win you $100 for every cash track you've written down, or $1,000 if you know them all, with Moira and Big Trev after 3 o'clock this afternoon. We're also going to throw on a track from a guy who announced he's coming back to Australia. He was here late last year, did a sellout tour around the place doing smaller venues, but realised they could have done bigger venues, and now he's doing it. I'm talking about Somba. We've got his home wrecker on next here at Hot Tomato.

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0: 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Hopefully, you've got your pen and paper handy, because in the next 15 minutes, we're going to play another cash track for you to write down. Could win you instant cash with Moira and Big Trev this afternoon. Everyone you can name, you get $100 if you can name all the cash tracks we've played right across your day. $1,000 is yours. We'll also get on the... Robbie and Kylie. Coming up with Kids. Also, some Bruno. And... Hall & Oates from the 80s. Love this one. It's all on the way at 102.9 Hot Tomato.
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13: It's a minute past two. Hi, I'm Rebecca Dakin. A man has been taken into custody after a toy gun scare in Pimpama. Officers were called to a shopping complex around 7:40 a.m. after witnesses saw a man carrying what appeared to be a firearm before later spotting him on a nearby rail platform. The man then dropped the toy gun on the platform and ran into nearby bushland, with police eventually tracking him down a short time later. No charges have been laid at this stage. Two people have had to be assessed for smoke inhalation after a fire broke out in a high-rise in Mermaid Waters. The fire started on the balcony of the seventh-storey unit before quickly spreading, forcing the building to be evacuated. Seven crews were called to the scene and they were able to extinguish it reasonably quickly. A man in his 30s and a woman in her 80s were assessed for smoke inhalation, with the woman needing further treatment in hospital. The Premier says new data on the state's first ever public child sex offender register shows Daniel's Law is working. More than 46,000 locality search applications have been submitted in the 8 months since the register went live. David Crisafulli says it is proving its purpose.
14: In a little over 8 months of Daniel's Law, over 400,000 views of the website have been lodged and three paedophiles have been arrested and charged.
13: A stark new report warns the Gold Coast's housing crisis could drive a third of the city's workforce to live elsewhere by decade's end. Acting Mayor Mark Hamill says Council's number one plan is a new planning scheme that encourages more dwelling supply in the right locations.
15: We're not going to get affordable dwellings on the oceanfront in towers, but we can get more affordable dwellings through inland spine, through suburbs like Helensvale and Coomera, Benowa, Ashmore. Are brilliant suburbs, incredibly well located, have got infrastructure available.
11: Rollerama is the coast's coolest roller skating rink with DJ music, fun skate games and seriously good vibes. Open every day of the school holidays. Market Street, Carrara.
13: The Lions have been given a massive boost on the eve of their semi-final against Adelaide. Free agent Zach Bailey's reportedly inked a mammoth 8-year contract extension to remain at the club until the end of 2034, knocking back a reported $10 million deal from the Crows. And NRL teams for the first week of finals will be released this afternoon. The Roosters expected to make a host of changes for their clash with the Panthers after resting the majority of their team last week. We'll check the weather next.
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13: Taking a look at the weather, and it is going to be partly cloudy with a possible shower through your afternoon tomorrow. Mostly sunny through much of the day, but there is a possibility of nighttime showers developing. Then partly cloudy, high chance of showers for Thursday and Friday. Also into Saturday before the showers start easing on Sunday. It is 22 degrees at the moment. 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

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You're listening out for Cash Tracks, and I can tell you that this is one of them, not the Barnsley one. Barnsley, no. Niall Horan and Anne Marie. The track is called Everywhere. You need to write it down, title and artist, because the more songs you can name with Moira and Big Trev after 5 o'clock this afternoon, the more money you'll win. $100 for every Cash Track you can name, or $1,000 if you can name them all. Niall Horan, Anne Marie, Everywhere. It's a crash track, Cash Track.

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0: playing the Gold Coast Best Music Variety at 102.9 Hot Tamano. It's Christo this afternoon. How are you? Good. You're listening out for more Cash Tracks. We just played one a little bit ago. Hopefully you got the title and artist of that. Your chance to win that money coming up after 3 o'clock with Moira and Big Trev. The other thing you've got a chance to do is if you jump online at hottomato.com.au, at the moment we're handing out $500 to go and spend at Super Butcher. 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All you got to do is give us a hand with the music we play, because we actually value your opinion here at Hot Tomato. 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We've got some Robbie Williams and Kylie after this, some Stella Lefty and a classic from Hall & Oates that you've got to hang around for.
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0: 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Out of Touch on the Gold Coast 1029 Hot Tomatoes. We're handing out free money. It's called Our Cash Tracks. You've just got to write down the cash tracks that we play here at 1029 Hot Tomato. When we name them, we will clearly name them so that you know what they are. With Moya and Big Trev this afternoon, they'll give you the chance to call through. If you can name each of the cash tracks, you'll get $100 for everyone you can name, $1,000 if you can name them all. And then you'll be like Ash from Robina yesterday, who named them all and won the money.
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2: 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I think that would be fun. Nice clothing brand, maybe.
0: 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And there'll be more cash tracks coming up this afternoon before they give you the chance to win at about 5 o'clock this afternoon with Moira and Big Trev for your live and local drive home here at Hot Tomato. 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
5: I came into work today and Trevor said I knocked myself out, and I envisaged that you'd knocked yourself out.
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5: I totally thought you'd had a fall and hit your head and hurt the bottom of a stair. 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
1: He has the voice of a...
0: You have to play the message that he left.
1: Oh, we're going to call him, yes, definitely, because it's hilarious. He's completely lost his voice.
0: The message that he left us this morning was like, what happened? Like, you were fine when you left yesterday.
1: Well, it's a change of season, and I think every year it happens, but he was having a lot of issues with his allergies over the weekend.
0: Yeah,
1: as he does.
0: Told us.
1: Yeah, because he knocked himself out with some tablets.
0: Yeah.
1: So he's not here, which is great.
0: Yes.
1: We are going to talk about your workmates, though, and their most annoying habits. So we may as well do that while he's not here as well.
0: Yeah, God, when will that? Like, that's a long
1: session. That could be the entire show. Of course, Cash Tracks as well coming up this afternoon, and more tickets to Dracula's epic new show, Abyss, with you telling us what you suck at.
0: Moira and Big Ben.
1: Yes.
0: Coming up.
1: Love it.
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16: It is just a little under speed on the M1 as you travel southbound around the Helens Vale area, then again just around the Smith Street exit. Smith Street itself already building westbound from Parklands Drive, heading through to the M1 merge. Brisbane Road around the Arundel area, a little slow. And also for Bermuda Street, Burley and Mermaid Waters, we will check it again in 20 minutes. So if you spot anything else, call the traffic hotline, 55519 2275.
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16: It's 3:02. Hi, I'm Rebecca Dakin. A man has been arrested after a gun scare unfolded during the morning commute in Pimpamar. The drama unfolded around Pimpamar Jacobs Well Road around 7:30 this morning after a man was seen carrying what appeared to be a firearm. Officers eventually found the man at a nearby rail platform where he dropped the weapon before running off into bushland. The weapon was seized and found to have been a toy gun, with a man eventually taken into custody nearby just after 9 a.m. A unit in a Mermaid Waters high rise has been substantially damaged after a morning fire. The blaze is believed to have started on the balcony of the seventh-story apartment along Hooker Boulevard just after 10 a.m. before it quickly spread inside. Dozens of residents were forced to be evacuated while firefighters extinguished the blaze, with an elderly woman taken to hospital after suffering smoke inhalation. The man and woman killed in a light plane crash in Logan have been identified as a high-profile Queensland businessman and his daughter. 56-year-old Ian Campbell, who founded a well-known dairy business, and his 23-year-old daughter Hannah were both killed after their plane went down on a property in Chambers Flat yesterday morning. Investigators are still trying to figure out exactly what went wrong, but admit it could take weeks. The Deputy Mayor admits Council is spending a significant amount of money in its ongoing fight against the expansion of the Oxenford Quarry. A trial date has been set for November as Newcrush appeals the City's strong opposition of the expansion due to its close proximity to homes. Mark Hamill says it is one of the biggest legal processes in Council's recent history.
19: A very big application, a very big appeal comes with a cost, but as we made clear at the time, when it comes to defending this position, we thought it was a reasonable use of ratepayer funds to do so, and going all the way to trial further proves that.
2: AFLW is back on the Gold Coast. The Suns take on Collingwood this Saturday, September 12th at People First Stadium. 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
16: The Brisbane Lions are confident they can bounce back in this weekend's must-win semi-final against Adelaide. Co-captain Josh Dunkley says they will need to be back at their best.
20: They're up there with one of the best pressure sides in the competition. I watched their game on the plane on the way back against the Bulldogs and they played some pretty good footy. So we're going to be up against it and we have to beat our very best on Saturday night to beat them.
16: We'll check the weather and surf with Liz Cantor next.
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24: Hello friends, Liz Cantor with the latest in beaches, and unfortunately for surfers, waves are tiny this afternoon, 1 to 2 foot at even the more exposed beaches. Winds are west-northwesterly, so we do have some semi-clean conditions, and we're approaching a new moon, so tidal changes are quite large at the moment. You'll notice we've got a pretty big low tide. It's just hit low, so there's plenty of firm sand this afternoon. If you prefer a barefoot beach stroll to surfing ankle to knee high waves, enjoy. Tara will be back at 6 a.m. tomorrow morning with your next update.
25: Give me this one. 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
16: Checking the weather now and staying partly cloudy this afternoon. A slight chance of a shower as well. Tomorrow, mostly fine across the day, but could see some showers develop in the evening. And then partly cloudy with some showers about Thursday, Friday and Saturday before the wet weather starts to ease away across Sunday. It is 20 degrees at the moment. 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

0: party. Here we go for a Tuesday. Hello, Moisey.
1: Hello, madam.
2: Hi.
1: Trevor.
3: Trevor's broken.
4: Broken.
3: Trevor's
4: getting
3: Trevor's,
4: a factory reset.
3: He
4: today.
3: Is actually. They're actually having to take off all of the updates, of which there's been none. And no, he's lost his voice completely.
1: Yeah.
3: So we're going to call him.
2: Yeah, because
3: that's,
2: of course.
3: Yeah, of course. Because that's going to be fun.
4: You know who was most excited about him not being here today?
3: Who?
4: Our boss, Whippy.
3: He really was.
4: He said that was the most relaxed he's been in the building in a long time because no one was jumping out from behind doorways to scare him.
2: That's fair.
3: And there is a consistent theme recently that if Whippy goes into one of the back offices, Trevor will put his camera somewhere and then it's the fun game of watching Whippy basically just flinch the entire time at anything that could jump out in the large shape of a Fijian.
2: Trevor just comes into the newsroom and just giggles.
3: He just giggles for like 10 minutes.
4: Not today, though.
3: No, not today.
4: But we are going to talk about workmates' annoying habits.
3: Yes, the most annoying habits that your workmates have. We're going to talk about that. That could be the whole show, actually.
4: Yeah, could be. Just call in and tell us what you think of Trev in his absence.
3: Fantastic.
4: We're also going to talk Bond. James Bond.
3: James Bond, apparently the new James Bond, has been discussed about the new person it is.
4: Yes.
3: Are you a James Bond fan?
2: I love James Bond.
3: Stop it.
4: Well, you'll be right up, you know, up for this. We're going to do Bond impressions.
3: Yeah.
2: Oh. I'll work on it.
3: If you could.
2: Yeah.
3: In about 15 minutes.
4: Well, we'll give you a few minutes.
3: Yeah, okay.
4: Done. Anyway, let's get you home for a Tuesday afternoon. Moira and Big Trev, minus Big Trev today, on 102.9 Hot Tomato.

0: 1029 Hot Tomato, Moira and Big Trev getting you home this afternoon. Don't forget, of course, 5 o'clock today, we're going to try and give away another $1,000 with 1029 Hot Tomato's $10,000 cash track. Each one we play is worth $100. There could be any number of them between now and five as well. So hopefully you've been writing them down. There could be more coming up. And your chance to win that cash is at 5 o'clock this afternoon.
1: Now, this job isn't really a normal job, is it? I mean, we start late, we finish late. I mean, sometimes we don't get out of here till like midnight.
0: Well, it's we have so many other jobs we do.
1: So many other jobs that we do around the station and everything else. But it is quite a, I'd call it an intimate job because we're in a small room by ourselves for like 5-6 hours a day.
0: With recirculating aircon.
1: Yeah, and sometimes that's not a good thing. Mm. But yesterday it was brought up to my attention that I have quite a disgusting habit, which was just lovely that I was in. It's great. It's not surprising Trevor's not here today as well because I didn't take it well. No, apparently I'm a loud drinker. Now, that could mean many things. And yes, it could mean that. But it also means that when I have my water and it's dead quiet in the studio, I glug, apparently. I'm a glugger.
0: Yeah, you did a good glug yesterday.
1: I didn't realise I'm such
0: Trev
1: a glugger.
0: It caught Trev and I both off guard.
1: Because it was absolutely silent. And then I was like, because I love water. I would drink like 12 bottles of water a day because it's, this was my glug.
0: That's not a sound effect. That's Moira drinking water out of her bottle.
1: What is wrong with me? I'm like a dog in a bowl. No, that'd be more,
0: That'd be.
1: We want to know your workmate's annoying habits. What is it that I didn't realise?
0: Are you going to do anything about this habit?
1: No, absolutely not. I'm going to make it worse.
0: Okay.
1: I'm going to do it all the time now.
0: Yeah. And the other thing is, that's a very, very in thing to say, but because everyone in this room wears headphones.
1: Yes.
0: There's no escaping it. Because if literally, it's like someone's doing it in your ear. If someone does it into a microphone on the other side of the room and you've got headphones on, all you can hear is this.
1: Has this been discussed at any stage behind my back?
0: I don't think so.
1: Okay, good.
0: No, we pretty much just do it to your face.
1: Yeah, okay, cool, yeah. It's good to know. Good to know.
0: Okay, let's talk about annoying habits of workmates.
1: Yes, please.
0: You can dob someone in if you like.
1: Please, maybe you're the loud glugger as well.
0: Yes.
1: Loud glugger.
0: Well, yep. Okay, 5571-1029 is our number. We would love to hear from you this afternoon. Tell us about your workmates and their annoying habits. Moira and Big Trev on Hot Tomato.

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0: here on 1029 Hot Tomato, Moira and Big Trev for a Tuesday. We're live and local on the Gold Coast. Big Trev at home having a nap because he's not well.
1: No.
0: Not just because he's old.
1: Well, it is, you know, past 3 o'clock. We usually watch the eyes start to droop around the stage. Yesterday, very quiet in the studio. There's always something very awkward when you're working in a small room. And, you know, lots of other people would be working small rooms together around the Gold Coast. And particularly if someone's hungry. Or if they've just had a gassy meal and you can actually hear the stomach rumble or possibly just the gas kind of working its way around one's stomach.
0: Yeah, we politely say the stomach rumble.
1: Politely.
0: But we know better.
1: But apparently I'm quite a, which is ironic really, a loud drinker. Madam Dakin, I bet you didn't know that about me.
2: You know, I just heard you discussing that before and I was like, oh, well, yeah, you do that.
0: Do you recognise this drinker?
1: Yeah.
2: Yeah.
1: I love water. I love water. I really sounds do. Like it. And it really sounds like I'm enjoying it. And it's under duress in my, yes, hands. Kelly from Upper Coomera, who's the most annoying workmate that you've got, please?
3: Well, I am actually a personal carer.
1: Okay.
3: And the lady that I care for is only 3 years older than me, so I'm 43.
1: Uh-huh.
3: And she's so cheeky, and every time that I pull her up and get her out of bed or sit her down somewhere, she likes to pop off. And, yeah. And I'm just like, seriously, every single time, like getting into the car or out of the car, because she needs my help, my assistance to pick her up, pick, you know, put her down. And, and or else she'll, when I come into her room, she'll go, can you smell that?
1: Oh, gosh.
3: Can you smell petrol? Oh. And I was like, petrol? I'm going, having a good whiff. And now I'm cottoned on, do not put up with that.
1: That is
3: so
1: just fantastic.
3: So.
1: That's amazing.
3: Yeah, popping off.
0: Yeah. Maybe she's trying to help you.
3: With,
0: you know, maybe she's trying to help you stand up or something with a little rocket boost, you know?
3: Oh,
1: oh, she's propelling herself off the bed for you. Just give you a bit of hand. That's what she's doing. That's fantastic.
3: Yeah, a bit of a booster.
1: It sounds like it's a great relationship between the two of you. How long have you been caring for her?
3: Just over 3 years now.
1: Oh, wow. And did she does she have a disability or does she have an injury?
3: Yeah, no, she's got a disability. It's a very kind of uncommon. She has a thing called scleroderma.
1: Oh, wow.
3: And a crossover with myositis and situational lung disease. So that she's basically like a skeleton and her muscles, myositis, are eaten away.
1: Oh.
3: So she can't, you're in a seated position now. You can lift your legs up. She can't.
1: Wow.
3: She doesn't have any ability. So it's really hard. She actually was a nurse and has cared for people all of her life. So
1: she's probably had this happen to her a number of different times, and now it's her time to get you back.
3: And pay back.
0: Pass it on.
3: Back, but to me.
1: Literally. Pass it on and pass it through.
3: Fun.
1: Beautiful. Thank you.
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5: 1029 Hot Tomato Traffic.
2: Looks as though there may have been an accident along Brisbane Road, just near Arundel Drive, impacting the stretch through that area. Both directions pretty slow, but looks as though it is in the eastbound lanes. If you are on the M1, southbound in patches from Coomera down to Narang, still a little slow there, as well as north around the Narang area. Gold Coast Highway through Surfers starting to build there. Also the run Bermuda Street southbound between Cottesloe Drive and Christine Avenue, and Smith Street remaining very busy for that usual westbound run park. Drive through to the M1. We'll check it again in 20 minutes. If you spot anything, call the traffic hotline on 5519 2275. Weather partly cloudy with a possible shower. Right now it's 20 degrees.
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0: live and local on the Gold Coast, getting you home. 1029 Hot Tomato, Moira and Big Trev. Well, he's not here today, Big Trev. He's a little bit crook. We're going to call him shortly and see if he sounds like he did last time. That was him trying to laugh on the phone a year ago. Because he always gets sick at this time
1: of year. It's this time. It's the change of seasons going into spring. I know a lot of people's allergies will be playing up as well. So it does us the joy of giving that voice to Big Trev, which is just great. So thanks very much for that.
0: We thought we might talk about Bond first. Mm. James Bond. There's rumours, well, started by one particular person in a podcast interview named Gary Oldman.
1: Fantastic name. God, he's looking aged.
0: Yeah.
1: Well, he is aged, Gary Oldman.
0: He is, yeah.
1: But he looks like an unkept homeless man.
0: Anyway, for some reason, he reckons he knows who the next James Bond is. Mm-hmm. He says it's a done deal, and it's a bloke I'm not quite sure of if anyone's heard of. What's his name?
1: Jack Loudon.
0: Yeah.
1: So he and Gary Oldman starred in Slow Horses together. So Gary's on his side because he thinks he should be the next Bond. Now, having looked at the Bonds, we've done a bit of a deep dive on the old Bonds. So Sean Connery did 7 movies. Mm. George Lazenby did 1.
0: That's the Aussie one, wasn't
1: it? Poor George. Do you reckon he ever lived that down? I don't think so.
0: He was still a Bond, though.
1: Yeah, but only for 1 movie. They were like, nah, get rid of him. Roger Moore did 7. Timothy Dalton only did 2.
0: Did he?
1: I thought he did more than that. Pierce Brosnan did 4 and Daniel Craig did 5.
0: Yeah. Who's the best?
1: Oh. I'm tied between Daniel Craig and Sean Connery. As the best. George, I don't think, is going to get many votes this afternoon. God bless George's heart. If anyone wants to call up and say that you are a big fan of George Lazenby's and name any other movie he's been in without Googling, that'd be great.
0: Or even binging.
1: We bing in this studio.
0: We do.
1: The movie Deadline is coming out next year. The August auditions apparently have been on, and there were other names that were thrown around as well. To be honest, I don't know many of them. James Norton. Mm. I know Graham Norton. He'd be a fan.
0: I thought you meant James Corden.
1: Fantastic. Callum Taylor, Martin Compston. I've absolutely no idea who these people are.
0: Yeah, but I don't think you want someone who's too well known.
1: Yes, because Daniel Craig wasn't that big when he was picked to be James Bond. Mm-hmm. So therefore, yeah, okay, I see where they're going with.
0: Okay. Now, let's get to the main bit.
1: This is the bit that you want to talk about.
0: No, it's not. I want you to do your James Bond impression.
1: I don't do James Bond impression. Go. I don't.
0: Why is he? Give the Gold Coast what they want.
1: They don't want it.
0: Come on, Miss Moneypenny. I'll have a...
2: Miss Moneypenny.
1: That wasn't actually too bad. Thank you very much.
0: Where did Moira go?
1: I do not know.
0: Shake it, not stirred. Give us one of those.
1: You do it.
0: I've never purported to be good at this.
1: Neither have I.
0: Okay, can you give us a James Bond impression?
1: Yep.
0: If you call up and give us the best James Bond impression, you'll get a surprise. Yeah. You'll get a prize.
1: And also you can vote for who is the best one. Sean Connery. No one's going to say George. Roger Moore, Timothy Dalton, Pierce Brosnan, or Daniel Craig.
0: All right. Well, give us a call. We want your James Bond impression. 5571 1029 is the number. Moira, Big Trev on Hot Tomato.

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1: Yes. One of, if not the biggest movie franchise. Although, Fast and Furious is up there, I guess.
0: I didn't think you'd say that. I thought you would have said Lord of the Rings or...
1: Oh, sorry, no. Yeah.
0: Star Wars.
1: They went... Oh, yeah. Okay. So, yeah. Anyway, Madam Dakin, who was your favourite James Bond?
2: Well, I grew up with Pierce Brosnan, so that's kind of like who I always envision as James Bond. Probably wouldn't say he's the best, I don't know, but that's just like, he's my guy.
1: He's your guy.
0: I tried to watch, you know how they put the old ones on TV all the time? I tried to watch it when I was growing up, the really old ones from the 60s, but it was a bit too... I don't know. When you look back on it, naff.
1: Yeah.
0: Because
1: totally naff.
0: Really dated.
1: Yeah.
0: I tried.
1: It didn't.
0: I tried.
1: It thank God it progressed.
2: Yeah.
1: Let's just say that.
2: Definitely.
1: Now, obviously, George Lazenby, just the one film for him, for poor George, and then we moved on from him. Mm-hmm. But we are talking about your favourite, because apparently Gary Oldman has done an interview.
0: Yes.
1: Who's a fellow, another actor, saying that Jack Loudon has been chosen, who's one of his co-stars. My thoughts exactly.
0: Yes. He's a strapping bloke. I don't know. I guess he looks like him.
1: A Bond-like character. Sandy blonde hair, big head.
0: Harem of women.
1: Jack Loudon, his name is. He's been tipped to play the next James Bond, but we will find out by the end of the year. Apparently the movie's going to be released soonish, and the auditions have been done in August. Well,
0: they probably have to pick someone soon then.
2: I don't like it.
1: Madam has spoken.
0: All right.
1: Hollywood, Madam has spoken. Mm. Rob from Maudsland, who was your favourite James Bond?
3: It was Pierce Brosnan because I actually met him.
1: What? Mm-hmm. Okay.
3: Met him.
1: Yeah.
3: My son used to go to Pinebush Studios daycare when he was younger. So Pierce Brosnan's son used to go there. So we used to meet in the car park while he was filming the whatever James Bond it was in the day.
1: Oh my gosh. So how did your kid end up being there?
3: The same age. Because it was actually in Pinebush Studios, the daycare. So... And he used to park outside, and I used to want to swap cars with my Volkswagen. With his, he actually had an Aston Martin, but he never did.
1: Oh my god!
0: I was going to say, did he get to bring the Bond car?
1: Yeah, like did he get to take it home?
3: He used to drive around in the Aston Martin every single day. He dropped his son off. Yeah.
1: Wow.
3: They're all really good as far as I'm concerned, but he's my favourite purely because I met him. Yeah.
1: Wow.
0: All right, okay. And if you had to do an impression, Pierce Brosnan.
3: If I had to do an impression, my name's Bond, James Bond.
1: It's very much like Rob Mitchell, but anyway, that's
3: good. My name's Rob Mitchell. Yeah, so...
1: Thank you for your call, Rob. That's a great story about old mate.
3: All good. Cheers. Have a good day. Bye.
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5: 1029 Hot Tomato Traffic.
6: It is still looking a little slow for the M1 as you travel southbound from Coomera down into Narang, north around Narang. Minor delays. There has been a report of an accident south on Bermuda Street just before you get to Cottesloe Drive, causing a few dramas through that Mermaid Waters area. Also an earlier accident, Brisbane Road in Arundel, adding to the delays both directions through there. Smith Street, it is still slow going as always from Parklands Drive west to the M1 merge. We will check it again in 15 minutes if you spot anything. Call 55519 2275. And checking the weather, partly cloudy with a possible shower this afternoon. It is 19 degrees now.
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0: here on 102.9 Hot Tomato, Moira and Big Trev on a Tuesday. Getting you home after the news we could be getting you to Dracula's VIP Gala night. We've got more tickets to see the brand new show Abyss. We're going to ask you what you suck at. But Big Trev, he's off crook today.
1: He is.
0: Should we do a welfare check?
1: I think so, just for our own sense of enjoyment as well.
0: Yeah, because okay. When he loses his voice, it's...
1: It's great.
0: All right, let's see if we can get it.
1: All right.
2: All right. Yeah.
0: We're looking for a Big Trevor.
1: Oh.
2: I'll get him for you.
1: Oh, thank you. Thank you, sir. Oh, my gosh.
0: What is happening?
1: What do we want? Oh, nothing. Just take...
2: It feels like I'm being throat punched.
1: Oh, my God. You poor...
2: There's no pain involved whatsoever.
1: So you literally just, like, you're feeling fine. You've just lost it because this is what happens when you go through the change of seasons.
2: Thank you for saying change of seasons.
0: No, yeah, right. I thought you were just going to stop.
1: Yeah, it just happens.
0: Before the seasons.
1: Yeah, you go through the change.
0: Yeah.
1: Your change.
2: Yeah, I went to bed and I was fine, and then I woke up and it sounds like I work in a 1940s old West saloon.
0: Mm. Well, because we woke up to this very fine voicemail this morning.
3: Is it. Well, good morning, guys. Oh. This is how I sound today. I sound like Muddy Waters. I will give you a ring back and just dropping credits to school. I will call you back. I'll talk to you soon, bye.
0: That'd be Muddy Waters, your stage name, too.
1: Yes.
2: Yeah, that's my stage name. I work on Sundays.
1: Yes, absolutely.
2: Down at the Miami Marquette.
1: Yeah, beautiful. Calling bingo, aren't you? I think it is. Yeah.
0: Your voice sounds deeper. Has it gotten worse today?
2: I don't know what's going on. Like, I woke up and I was fine. And then I called out to Bria when I was in the bathroom and I was like, what the hell?
1: Oh, wow.
2: And then she came upstairs thinking that someone had mugged me and looked.
1: I was asking for a towel.
0: I broke in to use your shower.
1: Oh, that laugh.
2: She was all intrigued. She goes, oh, there's someone manly in the house.
1: Oh, wow. We haven't had that in years.
0: We could start an annual compilation of your laughs,
1: we
0: I
1: could.
0: Reckon. Because we've got last year, we still have on file.
2: Yeah. Oh, my God.
0: That was last year, about the same time, I reckon. And that's now. So.
1: Oh, there we go.

0: It's the sound of absolute health, isn't it? Absolutely.
1: That's a smoker's cost. Oh, it hasn't even smoked.
0: Gosh.
2: Oh, wow.
0: All right. Rest up.
2: Well, we might see you at some point during the week.
0: Might.
1: Yeah. Hopefully tomorrow.
0: Pardon?
1: I'll text you through.
0: Okay, yeah, text us later. Yeah. All right. No
2: rest
0: worries.
2: Up. Bye now.
0: Bye now.
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7: It is just a little under speed for the M1, still travelling south from around Coomera down into Narang. Smith Street remaining busy west from the Parklands Drive area through to the M1. Brisbane Road Arundel westbound also a little busy still through there. And the run on Bermuda Street approaching Cottesloe Drive and Christine Ave southbound around Mermaid and Burley Waters. It's remaining slightly under speed through those areas. We will check it again in 20 minutes. So if you do spot anything else, call the traffic hotline on 5519 2275.
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7: It's a minute past four. Hi, I'm Rebecca Dakin. Police are yet to lay any charges after a man sparked a gun scare in Pimpamar. Officers were called to a shopping complex on Pimpamar Jacobs Well Road around 7:40 this morning after people reported seeing an armed man before eventually tracking him down to a nearby train station. He then dropped the weapon, which turned out to be a toy gun, and ran off into nearby bushland where he was eventually found and arrested. There are concerns a third of our city's workforce could be forced to live outside of the Gold Coast by 2032 due to soaring housing costs. It's estimated high property prices and a severe lack of supply will push around 150,000 workers into neighbouring regions like Logan and northern New South Wales. Acting Mayor Mark Hamill says it is concerning.
9: We're talking about teachers and nurses and police officers as well. We're talking about our own city officers that are finding it incredibly difficult to afford to either buy or rent in the city. It is the biggest challenge the city is going to face in the next coming decades is having enough dwellings and enough affordable dwellings for people to live in.
7: Council has written to the state urging it to make amendments to its recent changes to conflict of interest laws after they forced a local councillor out of a key vote on the fight against the Oxenford Quarry expansion. Naomi Fowler left chambers today because she has a home near the site despite having voted on the issue multiple times before as the state agreed her conflict was only minor. She faced up to 2 years jail if she stayed. And the federal government has unveiled its Senate's proposed digital duty of care legislation. Under the draft laws, platforms like TikTok, Facebook and Instagram would be required to let users opt out of targeted material or face penalties worth more than $100 million. Prime Minister Anthony Albanese says we should be able to decide what we see.
10: My feed, my way. This is not about giving government control. It's about giving people control. It's about putting choice back into the hands of Australians online.
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7: Zach Bailey has ended the speculation about his future, recommitting to the Brisbane Lions. He's turned down a monster deal from Adelaide to pen a new 8-year deal with the Lions until the end of 2034. Western Bulldogs star Tom Liberatore has called time on his AFL career after 16 years in the game. The 33-year-old's played 268 games for his boyhood club, including a premiership in 2016. And the Cowboys will head to the NRL judiciary tonight in a bid to have co-captain Ruben Cotter available for their do-or-die final against Cronulla. We'll check the weather next.
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7: Taking a look at the weather, and mostly clear across the coast through the rest of the afternoon and evening, although there is a slight chance of a shower, particularly near the coastline. Tomorrow should be mostly fine through the day, but could see some showers develop through the evening. Then partly cloudy, couple of showers and windy conditions on the way Thursday. Still showers about Friday and Saturday and even into Sunday before they finally ease away through the start of next week. It's 19 degrees at the moment and the money's in our music. 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
19: I know I want it.
20: Well, as we just heard a few minutes ago, Big Trev is crook.
21: Yeah. Like he's talking through gravel, yeah, pretty much. Not nice.
20: But the show goes
21: on. It does. Now, yesterday on the show, we were talking about Would You Rather. Madam Dakin, if you had a genie who would follow you everywhere and just grant all your wishes, or you had an ATM where you could just get unlimited cash.
7: Ooh, I think I'd go the genie.
21: Really?
7: Yeah, because then I can still get the cash.
20: That's what I said.
21: That's actually exactly the same thing, Ben.
7: Other things.
21: So you just don't want to have to walk that far to the unlimited ATM machine.
7: Yeah, I mean, my genie could take me there on his magic carpet.
21: Okay.
20: Or just go get the cash for you.
21: Questions from this. Genies, male or female?
7: Ooh.
21: You just said male?
7: Yeah.
21: Okay. Does a genie have legs?
7: Oh.
21: Or is it just wispiness?
20: I think it's wispiness. I only think of genies as the blue genie from Aladdin.
7: That's pretty much what I have in my head.
20: Yeah.
21: Never heard of a show called I Dream of Genie?
7: I don't.
21: Anyway, we shall have genie chat on the show.
20: Yes, we will. Also, exciting news. I know that in the newsroom it would have been a big deal this morning.
21: Oh, huge.
20: Breakfast. I'm surprised it wasn't launching at KFC.
7: Oh, yeah. That was.
21: We know you guys in there.
20: Should they be staying in their own lane? Should KFC be getting into breakfast? Mm-hmm. We're going to talk about that after we give away these tickets.
21: And also, what do you suck at for tickets to Dracula's new show, Abyss? Want to know what you're really, really ordinary at, please. Yeah.
20: In fact, give us a call now and tell us what you suck at. 5571-1029 is the number. If you tell us something you suck at and we like it, we'll give you these tickets. So let's go along to the VIP gala night. Moira and Big Trev getting you home on 1029 Hot Tomato.

0: The Gold Coast only has one live and local drive home. It's this one right now. Oh, I just might. Tomato, Moira and Big Trev. Run from the
1: sunlight. Who's up for a bloody good time at Direct? Of course you are. It's Moira and Big Trev's What Do You Suck At? Dracula.
0: Yep. It's kind of therapy, but cheaper.
2: It is, actually. Getting it, you know, sharing with us what you suck at. I mean, that's what we do basically as a job, is tell you all the things that we fail at.
0: There's something I cannot do.
2: Oh.
0: And I've tried so many times. So you know how you can make ice blocks or ice smoothies or whatever in the freezer? So you put them in like in a mold.
2: Yeah.
0: Put the stick in, freeze it.
2: Oh, yeah.
0: Yeah. I cannot get those things back out without snapping the sticks out.
2: Really?
0: No. I've tried. I've given up trying.
2: Wow.
0: Every time. That's affecting my life.
2: Is it really? I can see
0: only because it happened like 2 days ago.
2: Oh, okay, cool.
0: And I thought I was doing so well running under hot water and everything, but yeah. No.
2: No, that's
0: still
2: it.
0: Broken off.
2: Break the stick.
0: Yep.
2: Oh, dear.
0: I know.
2: Greg from Ashmore, what do you suck at?
3: Anything musical.
2: Oh, really?
3: Can't sing. Can't carry a tune. My wife is a classically trained singer and picks on me about it all the time.
2: Oh, that's awkward, isn't it?
0: Mm.
3: Oh, yeah. But it's kind of funny, too. We've kind of made a joke, but at the same time, it doesn't help.
2: A classically how does a classically trained singer end up with a guy like you, Greg, if you can't sing, can't hold a tune, can't play an instrument?
3: It's my charm.
2: Oh, is it?
0: Oh, right.
2: Oh, good to hear.
3: Well, at least I'd like to think so. I don't know. You'd have to ask her. Probably come out with something else completely different. Like I lied to her, maybe. I don't know.
0: You lied to her?
3: We did meet online, so yeah.
2: Okay. And how long have you been together?
3: We've been together for 13 years, and my 12-year-old son is sitting right next to me smirking at the moment.
0: Has he got any talents?
2: Who did he get it from?
3: No, he's got musical talent, unlike me.
2: Okay.
3: Hey, mate.
2: Yeah, I'm pretty
3: good.
2: Like,
3: nod.
2: I love it. Well, Greg.
0: Glad you can laugh about it.
2: Yeah, exactly.
3: Well, I can't do anything else about it.
0: That's true.
2: You'll have to take your classically trained singing wife to Dracula's VIP gala night to check out the brand new show, Abyss. You get a double pass and you also get a glass of champagne, a three-course meal and the show, of course.
3: Awesome. Thank you very much, guys.
0: Good on you, Greg. And congratulations to Greg's wife as well.
2: Absolutely.
0: We'll do it again tomorrow. What do you suck at? That's the question all this week. Get to the brand new show, Abyss, a Dracula's. Moira and Big Trev, 1-8-2-9 Hot Tomato.

0: Here on 102.9 Hot Tomato, Moira and Big Trev getting you home this afternoon. 102.9 Hot Tomato's $10,000 cash tracks is on every day this week at 5 o'clock today, just after the news. We're going to try and give away some cash just to Gold Coasters. If you've been writing down the Hot Tomato cash tracks all day, you get $100 for each one that you get right. If you get all of them, however many there is, $1,000 straight away.
1: Very nice.
0: And there still might be another one before then.
1: Mm-hmm.
0: Or five. I don't know. It could be
1: five.
0: Eight. There could be more.
1: Wow.
0: So make sure you pay attention. Now, one of our favourite topics on this show is, of course,
1: food.
0: Food.
1: Yeah.
0: Yay. Food, food, food.
1: Absolutely.
0: And it was, well, it was all over the news this morning, wasn't it? It was big, big, big news on the Gold Coast. KFC breakfast.
1: Yes. Huge news. Now, they trialled this in Sydney, I do believe it was at the airport, and then from 6 o'clock here on the Gold Coast, some stores will be selling chicken for breakfast.
0: And I did check, it's just at Southport over here, so they're doing
1: it. Oh, you've checked?
0: No, yeah, I checked.
1: Madam Dakin, join the KFC chat, please. Mm. Yes or no?
2: Into it.
0: Up. KFC breakfast.
2: Yeah.
0: Yeah.
2: I mean, McDonald's has chicken on their breakfast menu too.
1: Do they really?
2: Yeah, I only just discovered this the other day when I was ordering myself some.
0: Have you ever ordered a chicken
2: for breakfast? Yes, I did.
1: What was it?
2: It was just like a McMuffin, but they just put the chicken on it.
1: Oh. I had no idea.
2: Yeah.
1: Absolutely not. I'm shook.
2: It was good.
0: You're chook?
1: No, I'm chook. I'm a chook. Yeah. Okay. Okay, so McDonald's breakfast has always been one of my absolute favourites, particularly after a large evening.
2: Yes.
1: A bacon and egg McMuffin, what can it not fix, pretty much. And a frozen Coke.
2: Absolutely.
1: Those two together are the greatest things ever.
0: And hash browns.
1: Oh.
0: Always good.
1: God, I miss hash browns.
0: Oh, that's right.
1: All right, so they're doing a bacon and egg roll. Did they ever do eggs before KFC?
2: I don't remember it.
1: I don't feel as though they did.
0: Would they have to go far to source them?
1: Well, the ones I've got in store I don't think are much help.
0: Yeah, but where do those
1: chickens
0: come from?
1: They're usually in a bucket, yes.
0: I think they've come from the same sort of general.
1: So do you reckon they're using the same, they've gone, we've got all these eggs left over because the chickens that we've maintainedly.
0: I mean, like, you chicken, you got to pop one of those out and then.
1: And then we're going to cut your neck off.
0: The whole family.
1: Well, okay, great.
0: I was thinking more like family road trip.
1: Okay, sorry. Actually, Elon brought this up the other day to me. He said, why doesn't KFC do breakfast? It's like he's seen to the future and just about fast food. That'd be awesome.
0: Keep that kid around.
1: Yeah, absolutely.
0: Okay, so I don't know. Okay, would you do chicken for breakfast?
1: I don't feel like I could, but Madam Dakin has tried it and said it was delightful.
2: Chicken and waffles? Great.
1: Chicken and waffles?
2: Yeah. It's like an American thing.
0: I was going to say, it sounds American.
1: Okay.
2: But you can't get it here.
1: Mm. It's like when Domino's started doing chips. I was like, what are you guys doing? Like, that's chips. Don't just stay in your lane.
0: Mm. And wings.
1: Yes.
0: Yeah, they do wings.
1: And I think they do a pasta as well. Oh, that's okay. That's around the pizza land.
0: Mm. All right, well, 55711029, one of our favourite topics, food, but specifically chicken for breakfast, KFC breakfast, yes or no?
1: Mm-hmm.
0: Should they stay in their lane or are you up for it?
1: Like Madam Dakin is.
0: Yeah. What do you reckon? Let's chat. Chook.
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2: Looks as though there's been an incident south on the run on Bermuda Street just before Cottesloe Drive in Mermaid Waters, causing a few delays for your run there. If you are on the M1, it is slow going Coomera down into Narang. Still minor delays northbound around the Narang area. If you are travelling Smith Street, as always, slow going westbound through the stretch from around Olsen Avenue through to the M1. We'll check it again in 20 minutes. So if you spot anything else, call the traffic hotline on 55192275. Weather mostly clear through the rest of the afternoon and evening. It is 19 degrees now.
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0: that is another Hot Tomato cash track worth $100 after 5 o'clock, or $1,000 if you've got all of the other ones from today's semi-sonic closing time.
1: There you go.
0: Semi-sonic closing time.
1: Beautiful.
0: Keep that handy. You can win some cash coming up real soon. It's Moira and Big Trev for the drive home. Big Trev off crook today. But we need to continue the show. And, of course, we need to talk food.
1: Of course, because that's all we talk about.
0: Well, it's not all we talk about.
1: Well, we do talk about other stuff too. Mm. Embarrassing our kids. Yeah, just all the good stuff. KFC breakfast started today here in Southport. A couple other stores as well. Chicken for breakfast. Interesting.
0: I don't know. I mean, it does look delicious. I don't know if I'd wake up feeling like it. I don't know.
1: Okay, so you've got the Brekkie Tower, which is a stack of original crispy fillet, crispy bacon, fluffy egg, cheese, tomato. Oh, God, it just all sounds good.
0: I'd rather they just make the regular tower available all year, please.
1: Yeah, you're a massive tower fan.
0: It's so good. They only have it out like 1 month out of the year. It's just a regular burger with a hash brown. But still,
1: Renee from Mullen Diner, chicken for breakfast. Discuss.
0: Yeah, would you do it?
2: Yes, I would. And just so you know, Narang are doing it as well.
1: Oh, my gosh.
2: This morning.
1: Oh, you're changing lives, Renee. We thought it was just Southport, but there's just certain ones, I think, around the Gold Coast. And Narang did it. Okay, no worries. Was there a queue up?
2: Yes, Narang did it.
0: Did you head in there this morning?
2: No, I didn't. Because I totally forgot about it until just now.
1: Oh, my gosh. Where are you going tomorrow morning? Hey.
2: There you are.
1: That's it. Thank you, Renee.
0: All right. Enjoy that. We'd like a full chook report tomorrow, please.
1: Yeah, absolutely.
2: Yeah, no problem. Have a great night.
1: See ya.
0: All right.
1: Derek from Runaway Bay, chicken for breakfast, yes or no?
3: I'd say a big yes.
1: Oh, okay.
0: Mm-hmm.
1: Are you okay?
3: I had Nando's for breakfast this morning and yesterday morning.
1: Hang on.
0: What?
1: What a Nando. Did Nando's have a breakfast menu?
3: No, they don't have a breakfast, but I buy it the night before, and then I like it for breakfast. I think it's nice. Maybe I'm not normal.
1: No, maybe you're not, but that's okay. We accept you.
0: That's a lot of forward planning, buying it the night before for breakfast.
3: Well, it is very delicious, and the KC idea is actually brilliant.
1: Oh, yeah.
0: Mm. All right.
3: Nothing wrong with something nice and crispy for the morning.
0: The two people that I've spoken to, as well as Rebecca Dakin in the last 10 minutes, have convinced me.
1: You can do it, aren't you?
0: Yeah, I'm going to give it a try.
1: All right, give it a go.
0: KFC for breakfast.
1: Perfect.
0: Oh.
1: Lucky boy.
0: It's Moira and Big Trev on Hot Tomato. You see it.

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0: 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We're getting you home. Could get you $100 to spend at Padlocked Escape Room as well if you join in on the show.
1: Ooh,
0: head in there. It's a whole lot of fun. Padlocked Escape Rooms. You can solve puzzles, beat the clock, escape together. Padlocked, home of Australia's best escape rooms.
2: Yesterday on the show, we did a segment called Would You Rather.
0: Hmm.
2: It's where I basically ask Ben and Trevor two things and they pick Would You Rather. It's really not that hard.
0: Oh, yeah, you pretty much summed
2: it up. Yeah, I summed it up pretty well. Some of them yesterday, you know, quite stupid ones, which is understandable because that is our show.
0: You're trying to appeal to Trevor.
2: Well, I was. I was really talking down past you, down, way down. And we got on to a chat about would you rather have a genie that follows you around and grants all of your wishes or would you rather have an ATM that just gives you unlimited money?
0: Well, obviously the genie, because the if you have the money, that's good, but then you've still got to go and do the legwork. Whereas a genie, you can just go, off you go.
2: Off you trot.
0: Sort that up. Sort it for me.
2: Okay. Yeah. This then led to a great debate, which we're bringing Madam Dakin into today as well. What do genies look like? As in, are they the blue genie from Aladdin or are they like I Dream of Genie?
3: I'm going with blue genie.
2: Really?
3: Yeah.
2: With smoky legs.
3: Yeah, but I do want to put legs on him, though.
2: Do you?
3: Yeah.
2: Okay, and it is
3: I'll
2: a he.
3: I'll him slightly.
2: Yeah, that's okay. It's your genie. You do whatever you want, boo. You
3: yeah,
2: do it.
3: Okay.
2: Okay.
0: So well, mine's still Robin Williams, though.
2: Is it?
0: Yeah. It's Blue Genie.
2: So it's not Will Smith?
0: No. Nah, it's Blue Genie out of a lamp.
2: Right, okay. Mm. Bald with that little tuft?
0: It's actually him. That's
2: my
0: genie.
2: That's actually him.
0: That's him.
2: Okay. We asked a couple of other people today, quite interestingly. Someone mentioned that they thought the genie would have a wand.
0: What?
2: Yeah.
3: Okay.
2: And a dress like Mrs. Flintstone.
0: Who did you talk to?
2: That was our boss. I wasn't going to say his name, okay. But I did. I just think I don't see where the wispy legs come from. I mean, is it from Aladdin?
0: Because he's still in the lamp.
2: So he has to come out.
0: Mm.
2: But I Dream of Genie, wasn't that like the most famous genie?
0: Wasn't that?
3: I mean, I get.
0: I don't know.
3: That was from like the 60s, so.
2: Okay.
0: Yeah. That's not really our vintage.
3: A lot of people who wouldn't know what that is.
2: It's not funny. You forget about that, don't you?
3: Yeah.
0: Yeah.
2: I like legs. I think I want him to have legs. And I think it's a he.
3: Yeah.
2: But I kind of want him to look like the Tim Tam genie.
3: Yeah, so I think mine is like a hybrid between Blue Genie and
0: Tim
3: shirtless
0: Tam.
3: Tim Tam genie.
2: Okay. That's good. This is fine.
0: Yeah, okay. Blue, so, all right. Does Tim Tam genie do anything except Tim Tams?
2: I don't think so. I think Tim Tam genie only does Tim Tams. Yeah.
3: Which could also be a wish of mine. So.
0: Yeah, but if you just had regular genie, you could have Tim Tams. But Tim Tam genie only does Tim Tams.
2: Yeah.
0: Because then you need, like, weight loss genie and stuff, too.
2: Oh, yeah. You need a Zempic genie.
0: Okay. Well, if you want to chime in on this.
2: Yes.
0: Tell us what your genie would be, because we're all, you know, very divided.
2: All very different, and don't know where the Flintstone dress comes from, but anyway.
0: No, I think that says more about our boss.
2: Yeah.
0: 5571 1029 is the number if ever you want to be a part of the show.
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5: 1029 Hot Tomato Traffic.
3: It is looking a little under speed as you travel on the M1 southbound from Pimpamar down into Narang. The Smith Street run as you travel Parklands Drive westbound to the M1. Still plenty of dramas through there as well. And still under speed too following an incident at the intersection of Cottesloe Drive and Bermuda Street. So the southbound run Bermuda Street heading towards there is quite slow. We will check it again in about 20 minutes. So if you spot anything else, call the traffic hotline on 5519 2275. Weather mostly clear through the afternoon and evening, although a slight chance of a shower. Right now, it's 19 degrees.
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0: Your chance to win $1,000 cash with 102.9 Hot Tomatoes, $10,000 cash tracks. We'll do that real soon. Moira and Big Trev for the drive home right now. Trev's off crook, but we need to get to the bottom of something very important we actually started talking about yesterday on the show.
1: We did. We started talking about genies. Would you rather have a genie that grants you wishes everywhere you go or an ATM that just has unlimited money?
0: Well, I choose genie.
1: Because you're lazy.
0: Well, if you... of the two options.
1: You want to cut out the middleman and you just want to go straight to just give me my instant wish.
0: Yeah.
1: Yes.
0: Well, otherwise, I've got to get the money out, then go do the thing.
1: What if I don't accept cash, like that Commonwealth Bank that we saw this week?
0: They ask you questions. What are you going to do with it?
1: Yeah, where are you going to put it? Yeah. I'm sorry, you have to call ahead because we don't have that much cash in the vault.
0: See, genie.
1: So then the question went from, is your genie male or female? And does it have legs?
0: Well, mine is just the genie from Aladdin. There is no other genie for me. He's blue, he's Robin Williams, and okay. He flies.
1: There's the Tim Tam genie.
0: That's true.
1: Madam Bacon, very excited for that prospect. Mm-hmm. There is, of course, I Dream of Genie. Where do they live? Do they live in there all the time? When I was a kid, I kind of believed I Dream of Genie, which I also says a lot about the way in which women were protected in my family. Fiona from Carole, what does your genie look like?
2: Oh, it'd have to be a Chris Hemsworth lookalike.
1: Right, okay, yeah.
2: I won't be the only one saying that, I'm sure.
1: No, I'm pretty sure of it. The Tim Tam genies have had a number of votes as well this afternoon, I might just mention.
2: So yes, that would be right up there as well.
1: So is Chris Hemsworth, does he live inside, what does he live in? Like, does he live in a little bottle or does he live in like a jar?
0: He lives in a house in Byron Bay, I think.
1: With Fiona? No.
2: yes, he'd be living in my house.
0: All right, Fiona, pipe down.
1: All right, yep. I think we know what you want to do with the genie. All right then, fabulous. Thank you, Fee.
0: Good on you. Alex in Pack Pines, tell us about your genie.
3: Well, look, I grew up watching I Dream of Genie, so I think having a beautiful genie coming out of a lamp would just be the ultimate. But we're forgetting one genie that hasn't been mentioned yet, and that's Idris Elba played a genie in a movie.
1: He did.
3: And I've got to say that even as a guy, he has got an amazing voice. The voice of Idris Elba, if he was the genie, that would just be amazing. You know?
1: You'd be happy with a good-looking woman with a voice like him.
3: You're crossing my wires now.
0: As long as you get your wishes, mate, whatever it takes.
1: Whatever it happens.
3: That's exactly right.
1: Exactly. Thank you, Alex.
0: Good on you, mate.
1: Megan from Runaway Bay joining into Genie Chat. Yeah. What would you like?
4: Oh, Moira, easy. My genie is going to look like a normal person so that they can just grant wishes all the time. It's like a best friend that just grants wishes and nobody questions it.
1: Oh, male or female?
4: Could be either.
1: Okay. Legs or wispy bits, like the genie from Aladdin?
4: Obviously legs, Moira. Okay, if they're going to look normal, they're going to have to have legs to walk, you know?
0: Okay, so you want to be taken seriously.
1: Yeah, the idea that Ben has, that it's Robin Williams from Aladdin, as in the blue bald guy with no legs.
0: Yeah, but I'm keeping him in a lamp.
1: Okay. Are you keeping your friend in a lamp, Megan, or are they just hanging out with you all the time?
4: No, they're just hanging out, just getting up to shenanigans, you know?
1: Nice! Yeah,
0: fair enough,
1: absolutely.
0: Megan, you can head along to Padlocked Escape Rooms. We've got $100 for you to spend there, okay?
4: Oh, sweet as, guys. Thank you so much.
1: You're so welcome.
0: No worries. Enjoy that. Padlocked Escape Rooms. Solve puzzles, beat the clock, escape together. Padlocked, home of Australia's best escape rooms.
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2: 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Rowing revolt, fresh safety concerns over the Fitzroy. Smoke blankets homes as crews battle a blaze near Ipswich. And UQ staff walk off the job. 7 News at 6.
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2: In 7 News, a father and daughter identified after a deadly Logan plane crash. Rowing revolt, fresh safety concerns over the Fitzroy. Smoke blankets homes as crews battle a blaze near Ipswich. And UQ staff walk off the job. 7 News at 6.
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4: 1029 Hot Tomato Traffic.
5: Just some minor delays on the M1 southbound between Ormo and Pimpamar, and then again in some patches from Coomera down into Narang. Smith Street still pretty busy west from Olsen Ave through to the M1 merge. Bermuda Street as well approaching Cottesloe Drive southbound through that Mermaid Waters area following an earlier incident. It is still a bit busy there. We'll check it again in 20 minutes. If you spot anything, call the traffic hotline on 5519 2275.
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5: It's 5 o'clock. Hi, I'm Rebecca Dakin. Council is pushing ahead with a high stakes appeal regarding the Oxenford Quarry with a trial date set for November. The city's been strongly opposing a future expansion of the site due to its close proximity to homes, and that decision was supported again at a special council meeting today. Deputy Mayor Mark Hamill says it's an important fight.
7: I think it's recognising the fact that quarries are, you know, significant impacts on local communities, that while there is only a few of them across the Gold Coast, that where they're located, they do have an impact, and that whenever there's a proposal to expand a quarry for such a long period of time, it's going to get a lot of community interest. This one obviously had that.
5: It seems Council's $5 tip fees are having a significant impact at our local tips. Since the new fee system was introduced in July, visitations dropped by 20 to 30% across most centres, while Springbrook has seen a drop of 80%. City staff have also reported an increase in abuse, with 6 incidents of violence reported in the first month. It's still unclear exactly what sparked a fire that tore through a unit in Mermaid Waters today. The blaze is believed to have started on the balcony of a 7th-storey apartment along Hooker Boulevard before quickly spreading inside, forcing the entire high-rise building to be evacuated. A man in his 30s and an elderly woman were assessed for smoke inhalation, with a woman needing further treatment in hospital. And tributes are flowing for dairy company founder Ian Campbell and his 23-year-old daughter Hannah, who've been identified as the victims of yesterday's tragic light plane crash in Logan. The pair were killed when their light aircraft went down in Stockley just 10 minutes after departing from Archerfield Airport. Transport safety investigators are probing the cause, with a formal report expected to be handed down in about 8 weeks.
4: AFLW is back on the Gold Coast. The Suns take on Collingwood this Saturday, September 12th at People First Stadium. Tickets $15 and kids go free. 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Tickets at Ticketek.
5: The Dolphins will welcome back a trio of stars for their maiden finals game against the Warriors on Saturday, with Selwyn Coppo, Cody Nikorima and Kulikefu Finifuiaki all returning. The Wars will also be boosted by the return of Jackson Ford, but Dallin Watene-Zelezniak will remain sidelined with a collarbone injury. And Lions star Josh Dunkley says the side hasn't lost confidence despite their shock 53-point loss to the Swans over the weekend. Brisbane now take on Adelaide in a must-win semi-final in order to keep their hopes of a three-peat alive. Dunkley says they're ready to bounce back.
8: I don't think you lose confidence. I think the confidence is always there. You know, we've done it in the past, but we can't just think that's going to help us this week. We've got to actually get to work and get back on the track and get that, if some guys have lost confidence, get that confidence back at training.
5: We'll check your weather next.
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5: taking a look at the weather and should be mostly clear through the rest of the afternoon and evening, although there is a slight chance of a shower tomorrow. Mostly fine through the day with a top of 23, but could see some showers develop in the evening. Partly cloudy, high chance of showers in the early morning for Thursday. It will get quite windy as well. And then still looking a little cloudy with showers about through Friday, Saturday and Sunday. It is 19 degrees at the moment. 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
2: $1,000 would be amazing. Even $100 would be great, but $1,000 is certainly a lot better.
3: This well,
2: is
3: not one, bad.
2: Yeah, not too bad at all. And it is 1 week towards our payday, and anything would be nice. 1029 Hot Tomatoes cash tracks. Name them by title and artist. We're going to pay you an instant grand if you can name all of them. Starting off around 7 a.m. Could be played how many times? We don't know how many were played during the day. Jared from Varsity Lakes, good afternoon.
4: Good afternoon. How are you?
2: Very well, thank you.
3: Have you been paying attention, Jared, all day?
4: I hope I was.
2: Okay.
3: So do we.
2: Let's see how we go. All right, you got your little list there?
4: Yep, yep.
2: Is it a written list or is it a typed list?
4: I've typed it.
2: Oh, okay. You've been at the computer all day, have you?
4: Yeah.
2: This is good. Okay. All right.
3: All right. $100 for each one that's correct. If you get all of them, however many there is, $1,000 off you go, Jared. What do you got?
4: Geronimo by Shepherd. Get Lucky by Daft Punk. And Pharrell Williams and Al Rogers. Drop Dead. I use Shazam if I have to.
3: That's all right.
4: Drop Dead by Olivia Rodrigo. That one I'm not sure about. Be Her by Ella Langley. Starving by Hayley Steinfeld and Gray. Everywhere by Niall Horan and Anne Marie.
3: Yep.
4: And Closing Time by Semisonic.
3: Okay. Well, we can tell you that two of those are wrong.
2: Yes, we can. We can tell you definitely. Yes.
3: But that's not necessarily a bad thing because, Moisey,
2: you have named all five, which means that you still get the $1,000. Yeah! Congratulations.
4: What?
2: Yes!
4: Hey,
2: you got the $1,000.
4: Wow!
3: There was only five cash tracks today. You got them all and a couple of bonus ones there, Jared, but the $1,000 is all yours.
2: And even you weren't sure of it when you said the Olivia Rodrigo one. Still, you've named all five, buddy, so congratulations. That $1,000 is all yours.
4: That's insane. Thank you so much, Hot Tomato.
2: No worries, mate.
3: Yeah,
2: your hard work of sitting there at the computer tapping and listening to the radio.
3: Earmark what you're going to do with it, with the $1,000?
4: Oh, pay some bills, probably. Boring stuff.
3: Yeah. Don't tell us that.
4: Maybe treat myself a little bit.
2: Yeah, go to Officeworks. You love it. I don't know.
3: That's just what Moira would do.
2: Yeah, that's what I would do.
3: There you go. Congratulations. $1,000 coming your way in Varsity Lakes. Jared, we'll do it again tomorrow. So cash tracks, they could play at any time. First one will be just after 7:30 with Gailey and Emily Jade, and then right across the day, your chance to win only on 1029 Hot Tomato. It's our $10,000 cash tracks. Yeah.

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1: We got a call this afternoon from a very angry parent, and I can understand that. Being a parent, I'm usually angry. But this, however, was about an issue that happened this afternoon here on the Gold Coast. Now, I've got Anonymous here on the phone. Anonymous, take us through what happened this afternoon.
2: Hi. So basically, there are a bunch of kids that are out of catchment. They live in dual parent living, and their buses that normally continue from the Palm Beach area through Burley decided to go up West Burley Road. There are a lot of kids from year 7 to year 9 that got off at West Burley Road and asked the driver to get off because they were meant to meet parents at Miami, Christine Avenue, other places like that, and hadn't been told about the fact that their bus route had now changed. They were meant to get off the bus and get on a tram and all of that.
1: Okay.
2: So there was a little chaos this afternoon.
1: And that's difficult when they're around.
2: Yeah. So I know there was a lot of parents that had kids that didn't have phone numbers, didn't have phones, all of that. They were trying to get hold of their parents, not wanting to go to Stocklands, not sure what to do, walk on Gold Coast Highway. But, just a little bit depressing when it comes to the tram starting and they communicated to the public but didn't communicate it with bus changes and things like that.
0: So it's related to the timetables with the trams and that sort of thing, but just not communicated, do you think?
2: Yeah, definitely not communicated. So there's 700 now, used to go all the way up to Broadbeach, now goes left at Burley, up to Stocklands, terminates, and then goes all the way back towards Palm Beach and Shugan.
1: Right,
2: so
1: okay.
2: All these kids that normally go all the way to Miami and Broadbeach.
0: Right, yep.
2: Their bus started turning towards Stocklands, if you know the area in West Burley Road.
1: Yeah.
2: They all jumped off on West Burley Road and started calling parents and not sure what to do. So.
1: I used to catch the bus when I was a kid, and I used to always, you just trust the bus driver that knows what they're doing.
0: Like
1: you just expect, I know I'm going to get to my destination. That would have been quite frightening for some younger kids as well, like 11 and 12 year olds.
2: Yeah, especially ones without phones.
1: Yeah.
2: Lucky my child has a phone and contacted me, but still was walking up West Burley Road.
1: So what's the route
2: telling
1: number?
2: Me location. 700 and 765.
1: Okay, so.

0: 765 comes from Robina down Christine Ave and onto Gold Coast Highway.
1: Past my spot, yeah.
0: Yep. And then 700 goes from pretty much Tweed all the way up to Broadbeach. But now with the trams, obviously doesn't. But,
2: okay. Well, thank you for letting us know. Yeah, it is.
0: Parents that work had to drive around. It took me an hour and a half to find my kid and get home when it's normally 15 minutes.
2: That's scary, isn't it? Well, those kids catching those and parents who have kids on that particular route as well, just make sure that you're aware of the changes. And thank you so much for letting us know. And I hope tomorrow's a better
0: day. That's okay. And thank you for taking my late call. I just know some kids don't have phones and some parents go to work before their kids walk to their bus stop.
2: Yeah.
0: So I don't want anyone stranded or sitting out there waiting when they're young.
2: Good lady. Thank you so much. Anonymous.
0: Thank you, guys. Thank you. And thank you for taking my call.
2: No worries. Okay. Bye.
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4: 1029 Hot Tomato Traffic.
5: It is still a little busy for the M1 run as you travel southbound Helensvale down into Narang. The Smith Street run west from Olsen Avenue through to the M1, still very busy through there as always, but the other local roads doing reasonably well. Bermuda Street south towards Cottesloe Drive, still a couple of hold-ups through there following an earlier incident. We will check it in 20 minutes. If you spot anything, call the traffic hotline on 5519 2275. Weather, a mostly clear evening, although a slight chance of a shower. Right now it's 19 degrees.
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1: Victim numbers are down 9.6%, but most serious crimes are committed by repeat offenders, often while they're on bail. 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

0: 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Yay!
1: Come on down!
2: All right, Facebook Marketplace, welcome for this week. We've got a very interesting item that I've found on Facebook Marketplace.
3: Yes, and it's always an interesting peek behind the curtain looking at Moira's Facebook Marketplace algorithm.
2: It is very strange. Today and most days, what we're going to do is we're going to ask you to call up, pick a price, and give you a, you know, what's it called?
3: A range.
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2: And you're just going to pick the number exactly. 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
3: All right, if you want to have a go, we need two Gold Coasters right now. 55711029. We'll go up and down till we find out the price of this particular electronic item on Marketplace.
2: Mm-hmm.
3: 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We'll do it next from 1029 Hot Tomato.

0: 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Yay!
1: Come on down!
2: All right, here we are, Facebook Marketplace, Price is Right. We find something very strange on my Facebook Marketplace.
3: Doesn't take much.
2: No, it really doesn't.
3: You just open it and
2: you
3: it's there.
2: You just click it and it's right there. I did have a Snoopy phone there as well before, which was kind of cool.
3: A Snoopy phone?
2: Like a little snippet. It wasn't, you know what, it wasn't that well priced, so I thought I'd change it over. I've gone to electronics today. Richard from Labrador, Christine from Tweed Heads. Good afternoon to both of you.
4: Hello.
2: Hello.
3: All right, you know how this works. Moisey's going to give you a price range for this particular item, which is an electronical.
2: You
3: know, that thing.
2: Yep.
3: And then whoever gets it wins the price.
2: All right, this is quite a rare one, actually. It's vintage, just like Trevor. It is a vintage stereo radio with tape player. It's a big silver bad boy. All right, I'm going to give you the prices. It's between $10 and $350. Richard from Labrador, please, what is your bid?
4: $190.
2: Lower. Christine.
5: 120.
3: 120. Lower.
2: Yes. Richard.
4: Oh, 90.
2: Lower.
3: So we're going from vintage to just old, are we?
2: Pretty much.
3: All right, lower than that, Christine. What do you reckon?
5: 40.
2: Higher.
3: Richard.
4: 60.
3: Higher. Christine.
5: 65.
2: Higher.
3: Higher.
2: Richard.
4: 75.
3: Oh, higher.
2: Christine.
5: 80.
2: 80 on the nose?
5: Yes.
2: That's the one. Congratulations, Christine. Well done. What a great game, guys. That was on tenterhooks.
3: Yeah. Well done.
4: Well done, Christine.
2: That's lovely, Richard.
3: What a gentleman.
2: Nice.
3: Good on you, Richard.
2: Very nice.
3: You can call any time for this game.
2: Any time at all.
3: Well done.
2: Good job.
3: For you, though, Christine, as the winner, $100 to spend at Pimpama City Shopping Centre. All yours. Congrats.
5: Oh, thank you so much.
2: You're so welcome.
3: No worries. It's Pimpamar City's birthday. Over 33K in prizes, including an Oztrak camper up for grabs. Enter in centre. We'll probably do that again next week, I reckon.
2: Let's do it.
3: Because we do it pretty much every
2: week. Weekly, yeah.
3: Facebook
2: once a week.
3: Price is Right.
2: Every week.
3: With Moira and Big Trev.
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8: It is looking good around your coast roads. It's the M1 a little under speed south from Helensvale down into Narang. Smith Street, still some minor delays as you head from Olsen Ave west to the M1 merge. Also, Bermuda Street southbound approaching Cottesloe Drive in Mermaid Waters. We will check it again in 20 minutes. If you spot anything, call the traffic hotline 5519 2275. Weather, mostly clear evening, a slight chance of a shower. It is 19 degrees now.
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9: Hi there, I'm Georgia Love. The Opals have missed out on securing an immediate spot in the quarterfinals of the Women's Basketball World Cup, losing to Belgium by 12 points. They now need to win a quali-final tomorrow to progress to the knockout stages. In tennis, world number 8 Igor Swiatek has been knocked out of the US Open, going down to China's Zheng Qing Wenjin. Coco Gauff and Elena Rybakina are through to the quarters. And Raiders co-captain Samai Mataufa will front the NRL judiciary tonight. She's trying to have her dangerous contact charge downgraded.
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18: 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Rowing revolt, fresh safety concerns over the Fitzroy. Smoke blankets homes as crews battle a blaze near Ipswich. And UQ staff walk off the job. 7 News at 6.
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1: Interesting story that sort of reared its head today was about Erin Patterson, who was the mushroom cook.
0: Yes.
1: She's in jail. She was given quite a sentence. But she's also getting access to Ozempic, which is a weight loss drug.
0: Why?
1: So, and the taxpayers are funding it.
0: Oh, awesome.
1: Which makes it even
0: glad to help.
1: More interesting. Yeah, thanks. You're welcome, Erin. Yeah.
0: Okay, cool.
1: So she's been approved for the weight loss drug, and it is very expensive. Like, I know friends of mine
0: Not for her, it isn't.
1: No, not for her. It's pretty good. You can get it if you have diabetes and things like that at a cheaper rate. But for normal people, it's really quite expensive. Mm-hmm. Like, we're talking a couple of $100s.
0: Oh,
1: if, yeah.
0: Yes.
1: If not more, actually.
0: Yeah.
1: I don't know because I have not tried it, and I was thinking about it, but it just... Anyway, she is in solitary confinement. And she's unable to exercise for the foreseeable future due to her high profile. This is what the people are actually saying.
0: She could do push-ups in the cell.
1: Okay. I want to bring up Terminator.
0: Right.
1: Sarah Connor.
0: Mm-hmm.
1: Psych unit.
0: Yep.
1: Totally ripped.
0: There you go. Okay. Well, that's okay.
1: I don't understand this. Is she saying she cannot do it? Yes, she can do it.
0: Why not? It'd be cheaper if we got her a DVD rental of Terminator to watch and inspire her.
1: Get her aerobics on style.
0: Yeah.
1: Pop that on, Erin. Mm-hmm. Get in there. Get moving.
0: Yeah. Okay. Then obviously there's more to the story, but on the surface.
1: During the trial and then also during after the situation as well, she has spoken about she's got a binge eating problem and a body image issue.
0: But also if you're in solitary confinement.
1: Thank you.
0: How are you getting the extra
1: food? You're not binging.
0: Food.
1: You can't binge.
0: You're not binging.
1: So this is, if for her, this could be like a positive.
0: Yeah.
1: Sarah Connor just sticking to... Are you now imagining her in a white singlet with those pajama pants?
0: Yeah, I feel really weird about
1: it. Okay, that's fine. Mm. But apparently the taxpayers are paying for it. It's a 33 minimum sentence. That's a lot of push-ups and sit-ups.
0: Even if it's that important, why can't she start it at the 32-year point?
1: Exactly.
0: She doesn't need to look good now.
1: Well, maybe she does. You never know. Maybe she's looking for a new...
0: You can't even finish the sentence.
1: I can't even finish the sentence.
0: You can imagine the podcast that'll pop up, though.
1: Oh, I cannot wait.
0: How many of those were around for that trial?
1: I know, that
0: now
1: trial.
0: Now it'll be the Ozempic journey.
1: The Ozempic mushroom journey.
0: Mm.
1: There you go.
0: Oh.
1: Disappointing. Yeah. Sarah Connor.
2: Hey, Gold Coast, got opinions? Of course you do. And we need them.
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0: And for having your say in the music we play, you could win.
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11: Looking pretty good around all of your coast roads. Any earlier incidents, accidents or delays all look to have cleared now. But if you do spot anything, call the traffic hotline on 55519 2275.
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11: It's a minute past six. Hi, I'm Rebecca Dakin. Dozens of residents have been forced to flee their Mermaid Waters apartment block after a fire tore through one of the units. It started in a seventh-storey apartment at the Hooker Boulevard building just after 10 a.m, with firefighters taking about half an hour to get it all under control. A man in his 30s was inside when it happened and had to be treated for mild smoke inhalation, as well as a woman in her 80s in a neighbouring unit. Both were taken to hospital for further treatment. A man has been taken into custody after sparking a gun scare in Pimpamar today. Officers were called to a shopping complex on Pimpamar Jacobs Well Road around 7:40 a.m. after witnesses reported seeing an armed man in the area before eventually tracking him down to a nearby train station. He dropped the weapon, which turned out to be a toy, and ran off into nearby bushland where he was eventually taken into custody. The Gold Coast is facing a major workforce drain over the next 6 years unless major changes are made to fix the local housing crisis. A new report highlights that soaring property values could push roughly 150,000 employees out of the city and into places like Logan and northern New South Wales by 2032. Acting Mayor Mark Hamill admits it is a worry.
13: People not being able to afford to live in the city and having to move to another place and then having to sit for an hour two on the highway to get here each day is not a good thing. We should be doing everything we can to encourage less traffic on the highway, and our workforce having to drive in is not a good option.
11: And Queensland Aviation and Farming Communities are mourning Barambah Organics founder Ian Campbell and his daughter Hannah, who were killed in yesterday's Logan plane crash. The pair died at the scene after their aircraft plummeted into a Stockley field just 10 minutes into its flight. Investigators are still appealing for witnesses as they continue trying to piece together what happened.
14: AFLW is back on the Gold Coast. The Suns take on Collingwood this Saturday, September 12th at People First Stadium. 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
11: A massive coup for Brisbane, with the Lions managing to hold on to young gun Zach Bailey. He's reportedly turned down a monster deal from Adelaide and recommitted to Brisbane for 8 more years. The Roosters have called in the cavalry for Sunday's qualifying final against Penrith. James Tedesco, Daly Cherry-Evans, Lindsay Collins and Angus Crichton are all back on deck after they were rested over the weekend, while the Panthers regained skipper Isaiah Yeo and veteran forward Scott Sorensen. And Australia as Tim Zhu is gunning to become a two-division world champion before the year is out, with negotiations close to being finalised for a December showdown against WBA middleweight king Erislandy Lara. We'll check your weather next.
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11: Taking a look at the weather, and should be a mostly clear evening. Slight chance of a shower tomorrow. Mostly fine through the day. Top of 23, but there is a chance of showers developing during the evening. And then again, more showers about through the early morning Thursday. And it will get quite windy through the day and still partly cloudy with the odd shower about Friday, Saturday and Sunday. It is 18 degrees right now. 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
1: Yeah.
0: We've got through the first 3 hours with Trev off group.
2: Oh, it's been so nice and relaxed. It really has.
0: You said that bit out loud.
2: Oh, did I? That's what our boss said today as well. He said he felt safe and secure without Trevor jumping out from weird places.
0: Yeah, he scares him around the office.
2: Stationary cupboards, the toots. He actually hid in the roof one year.
0: Yeah,
2: many years ago, he hid in the roof just to scare someone.
0: Maybe this is all an elaborate ruse.
2: Love the joke.
0: Yeah. Anyway, we might check in on him shortly and see how he's sounding, but we'll need to do trivia, I think.
2: Yes, I've got Blue Water trivia tonight at Hope Island. Lots of great prizes, lots of great trivia, and hopefully my speaker system doesn't poop itself like it did last week.
3: Oh.
2: They're used to my tech dramas there, though. I think they actually surprise sometimes when I get through.
0: It's part of the shtick.
2: Well, that was the same place where a wallaby ran through. A wallaby actually jumped through the, and I was standing next to Eli, my son, and I used him kind of as a shield, I was moving him out of the way, of course. Anything could happen. Anything could happen.
0: Okay, well, let's try some of the questions up next anyway. If you want to stick around, Dakes, Madam Dakin. Trivia Atrocity, we will do after this. Moira and Big Trev on Hot Tomatoes.

0: 1029 Hot Tomato with Moira and Big Trev for a Tuesday. It is also Trivia Tuesday.
1: It is.
0: For one Moira Major.
1: It is. So, it is trivia at Blue Water in yes. Hope Island.
0: Well, we like to practice the questions and answers before you head there on the show, right?
2: Moira and Big Trev's Trivia Atrocity.
0: And since Big Trev's off, it may not be as atrocious as usual.
1: It may actually be semi non-atrocious. Yes. Madam Dakin.
3: Hello.
1: Welcome to the studio.
3: Woohoo.
1: Woohoo. Ben,
0: hello.
1: I've seen you all day.
0: I've been here all day.
1: All right. Here we go. Your name is your buzzer. Which country is the world's largest producer of silver?
0: Ben, Australia.
1: No.
0: Damn.
3: Russia.
1: No. Huh. This surprised me too. Mexico.
3: Huh.
0: Oh, yeah. It's also the largest supplier of Mexicans.
3: Wow.
0: Yeah.
3: Who'd have thought?
0: Yeah, I know. You can use that if you want.
1: Motown Records was founded in the city of Chicago. Is that true or false?
3: Beck.
1: Yeah.
3: False.
1: Yes. Well done. Do you know where was it found?
3: That other town. Motown.
1: Oh, we've got a good game here. Mm. One all. One all.
0: Yeah.
1: Okay. Well, that's really hard. I don't want to give you that one.
0: What? No, too hard
1: okay,
0: for us.
1: Okay, all right, okay.
0: Fine.
1: Saudi Arabia has coastlines on what two bodies of water?
0: I'm going to say the... Oh, yeah, that is a good one.
1: Yeah, sorry. Yeah, I was trying to be nice.
0: Saudi the...
3: Persian Gulf.
1: That is one.
3: And...
0: Yep.
1: Sugar.
0: The Mediterranean Sea.
1: No.
0: The wet sea.
3: Yeah.
1: The wet sea. Yeah. Okay.
3: The water body.
0: Dead Sea.
1: Red Sea.
3: Oh.
0: I was close.
1: Yeah, it was wet.
0: No, I said dead red
1: oh,
0: sea.
1: Oh, I thought you said
0: dead sea.
1: Okay. I thought you said something else. Today is going to be the day that they're going to throw it back to you is the opening line of which song by Oasis?
0: Ben, Wonderwall.
1: Yeah, okay, that was pretty easy. This is one I didn't know until today. What was the real first name of artist Pro Hart?
0: Program.
1: And it's not prolapse either.
3: Oh, no. That was going to be my guess.
0: Procedure.
1: No.
0: I don't know.
3: What? Priscilla. I don't know.
1: Kevin.
0: Oh, well,
1: Kevin
0: that's
1: Hart.
0: Why he's gone. Kevin Hart.
3: Kevin
1: his name
3: Hart.
1: Is Kevin Charles Hart. That's his real name.
3: Uh-huh. Huh.
1: I know.
0: Who'd have thunk it?
1: Who would have thunk it? And the last question. Now, what I've done with this is I now do three rounds and one round of bonus questions. Mm-hmm. So there's a point for one, there's a question for 1 point, question for two, or a question for three. Which one would you like?
0: Well, I don't know. Is it harder than Saudi Arabia?
1: Yeah, it is.
0: Got 3 points.
1: Yeah. You want the 3-pointer?
3: Let's just go for it.
1: Mm. Okay. Helixophile is a term generally used for collectors of what tool?
0: What, helixophile?
1: Helixophile, H-E-L-I-X-O-P-H-I-L-E.
0: Tyres. Ben, tyres.
1: Madam, just have a stab in the dark.
3: Screwdrivers.
1: You are so close. It's corkscrews.
3: Oh,
1: you were so close. I mean, you didn't win, but it was so close.
3: I had,
0: still no points, though.
3: Yeah, that's fine.
1: Thanks for playing, guys.
0: Oh, thank you so much. All right, so where is it?
1: Blue Water at Hope Island tonight.
0: Okay. Great. One. Some of the questions, all those questions, and some of those answers will be helping.
1: We'll see you later.

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2: Earlier I'm talking about KFC. Big day, breakfast menu. Chicken toasty. We've got the chicken, bacon and egg roll, the blat. They've also got creamy avocado in that as well. That would be the A. Lisa from Ashmore, a bit late to the party, but you actually work at KFC.
3: Yes.
2: Was it a revolutionary day for you two?
3: It was. It's something new, something different.
2: Have you tested the menu?
3: I have.
2: Okay, all right. Take us through it. What do you reckon? What's the best?
3: I'm partial to the Zinger Toasty.
4: The Zinger Toasty. Actually, that sounds good. Zinger Toasty. What's in a Zinger Toasty?
3: Supercharged sauce, cheese, a Zinger fillet on toasted Turkish bread.
4: Yeah. Okay.
0: What time are they doing breakfast till in the morning?
3: So we're from 6 a.m. and we go through till 10:30 and the normal menu starts at 10, so there's a crossover.
2: So can you order breakfast for dinner?
3: No.
2: Okay.
3: You can order it until 10:30, but you can get coffees all day.
2: So what used to happen before with KFC? Because to be honest, I'm on a food reduction program and I haven't actually visited to a fast food store for a very long time. What happened at 6:30 in the morning last week for KFC? What were they serving?
3: We were still in bed.
2: Oh. So you never were even open?
3: No.
0: Wow, okay, so this is a big deal for you guys.
3: Yeah. What time? Not only are we doing late night trade now, so open until midnight, but we're also now doing breakfast.
2: Oh, you sound happy.
0: Well, is that why they started serving coffee, so that they could entice you in?
2: Just for the staff.
3: Yeah. I actually enjoy the 12 o'clock closes.
2: I can imagine, yeah. You'd see a lot in a KFC at 11:30 on a Friday night on the Gold Coast.
3: Mm-hmm. More deliveries than anything, but the ones that do come in, they're in a league of their own.
2: Yeah, in a league of their own, I like that. It's a beautiful way of saying it.
0: All right, Lisa. I'm sold. I'll come try it.
2: All right, you've got one extra customer for tomorrow.
0: Yeah.
2: I'm pretty sure you'll have more than that, Lisa.
0: I'd say so.
2: Yeah.
0: Not a sponsored post.
2: No, not at all.
0: Radio break?
2: Yes.
0: No, I like food, so I'll give it a try.
2: And I miss food.
0: Yeah. So I'll try it for Moira.
2: I like talking about it.
0: I'll try it on Moira's behalf too. Moira and Big Trev here on Hot Tomato.
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1: Big Trev, who's off cook today?
2: He is.
1: Should we do a welfare check?
2: I think so. Just for our own sense of enjoyment as well.
1: Yeah, because okay. When he loses his horse, it's...
2: It's great.
1: All right, let's see if we can get him.
2: All right. All right.
3: Yeah.
1: We're looking for a Big Trevor.
2: Oh.
3: I'll get him for you.
2: Oh, thank you. Thank you, sir. Oh, my gosh.
1: What is happening?
2: What do we want? Oh, nothing. Just take...
3: It feels like I'm being throat punched.
2: Oh, my God. You poor
3: there's thing. No pain involved whatsoever.
2: So you literally just, like, you're feeling fine. You've just lost it because this is what happens when you go through the change of seasons.
3: Thank you for saying change of seasons.
1: No, yeah, I thought you were just going to stop.
2: Yeah, it just happens.
1: Before the seasons.
2: Yeah, go through the change.
1: Yeah.
2: Change.
3: Yeah, I went to bed and I was fine, and then I woke up and it sounds like I work in a 1940s old West saloon.
1: Mm. Well, because we woke up to this very fine voicemail this morning.
4: Well, good morning, guys. Oh. This is how I sound today. I sound like Muddy Waters. I will give you a ring back and just dropping credits to school. I will call you back. I thought you saying bye.
1: That'd be Muddy Waters, your stage name too.
2: Yes.
3: Yeah, that's my stage name. I work on Sundays.
2: Yes, absolutely.
3: Down at the Miami Marquetta.
2: Yeah, beautiful. Calling bingo, aren't you? I think it is.
1: Your voice sounds deeper. Has it gotten worse today?
3: I don't know what's going on. Like, I woke up and I was fine. And then I called out to Bria when I was in the bathroom and I was like, what the hell?
2: Oh, wow.
3: And then she came upstairs thinking that someone had mugged me and looked.
2: I was asking for a towel.
1: I broke in to use your shower.
2: Oh, that laugh.
3: She was all intrigued. She goes, oh, there's someone manly in the house.
2: Oh, wow. We haven't had that in years.
1: We could start an annual compilation of your laughs,
2: we
1: I
2: could.
1: Reckon. Because we've got last year we still have on file.
3: Yeah. Oh, my God.
1: That was last year about the same time, I reckon. And that's now. So.
2: Oh, don't. Oh, there we go.
3: Oh, there we go. There it is.
2: No, it's the sound of absolute health, isn't it? Absolutely.
3: That's a smoker's cough, but it hasn't even smoked.
2: Gosh.
1: Oh, wow.
2: All right.
3: Oh, God.
2: Rest up.
1: Well, we might see you at some point during the week.
2: Might.
3: Yeah. Hopefully tomorrow.
2: Pardon?
3: I'll text it through.
2: Okay, yeah, text us later. Yeah. All right, no
1: rest
2: worries.
1: Up, bye now.
2: Bye now.
5: Some people collect stats. Your horn. Some collect sneakers.
6: Who cares?
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0: 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You just heard a few minutes ago. He's sounding sexy.
1: Sounds like he's talking through soup.
0: Yeah.
1: It's just kind of gross.
0: He's still got a couple more years before that's there.
1: Yeah, exactly, before that's all he can eat.
0: So hopefully back with us on deck tomorrow. Mm-hmm. Of course, more money, more free cash with Hot Tomatoes, $10,000 cash tracks. Make sure you listen all day. Write down the ones we tell you to.
1: Yep.
0: They are worth money.
1: Yep, $1,000 we gave away again today, which was very, very cool. More tickets for Dracula's epic new show, Abyss. All you got to do is just you to tell us what you suck at.
0: Yes, and speaking of sucking at things, the five-second rule hopefully happens with, Trevor should be back. If not, we'll have a contingency.
1: Okay. But then I just get the

0: point.
1: Well, that's, yeah, I mean,
0: it seems fair.
1: Yeah. Got to show up if you want to play. Anyway, we'll figure that one out tomorrow, but that's on the show as well. Big Kahuna's coming up next.
0: Have a lovely evening.
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3: Made here, heard here, loved here. I'm
2: 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Wake up with Kaylee and Emily Jade.
4: I literally saw this guy walking out the front of Hot Tomato when I left yesterday and it was raining and he's holding up an umbrella. But on the bottom, he had his shoes covered in two plastic shopping bags.
5: Oh, I love him.
4: So he's walking along and they look like two good guy shopping bags. I thought to myself, the umbrella's gone shopping and bought a man. Yeah.
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6: We went to a place called Mike's Kitchen, which is just the Mary Mac just off the highway. Mm-hmm. One of the young waiters comes up, where do we pay? And he goes, someone was already here before you and paid for your meal.
5: What?
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5: Okay, this is the fair. The Mary won $1 million. 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
2: All right, people, welcome to Tuesday evening with Big K. I got tickets to Resident Evil, the new one by visionary filmmaker Zach Cregger. Apparently it is pretty good. Looks good, the trailer. Officially in cinema September 17. And for Mudjabarians and anybody who lives near Mudjabar or anywhere on the Gold Coast, really, the Spring Festival is back September 18 and 19. Rides for all ages. Baby Animals, not the band, the little animals. Stunt motorbikes, sideshow alley, markets, food, the giant Ferris wheel and fireworks on both nights. Score a family pass to that, the Mudjabar Spring Fair as well. On the phone for either of those. Big Trev's not here. He's home with the squirts. Should I ring him? I might even try Big Trev soon in Fat Nights with a little lion man.

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0: Bat Knight's Big K. Now, look, I know he's sick, but hang on.
1: It's Big and Chunky with Big Trev and, Chunky Kahuna.
2: I like him.
0: Let's give him a call. Here we go.
3: Hey, you reached Trevor's phone. Please leave a message after the beep. Thanks.
0: Trev, it's Big K, mate. You can't be bunking off pretending you're sick at home with the squirts, trying to win with the cash tracks, mate. You work here. You can't be winning any more cash. You already picked up a million.
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1: Hey, stop that. He's got the new music right here.
0: All right, she won a talent show. Sweden's Got Talent. Let's call it that. I can't speak Swedish. When she was 10. I've Googled her, Zara Larsson, because she's been so quiet for so long. I had to refresh my memory. Here's a new song. It's called Midnight Sun in Fat Nights.

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1: It's Fat Nights, 102.9 Hot Tomato. Big K, loving the cooler weather, but get ready. I think it's going to warm up soon. Hey, I was actually speaking to Wazza today, if you know who Waz is. He does a bit of singing. He used to sing a lot of jingles for me, and he's helped me sing this for Domino's the Pizza Wheel.
2: When you're hangry at me, that's not right, but Big K is here to fix ya. He's a good boy. Call him now, don't muck around, and he'll send you some beautiful pizza. It's the Big K's Pizza Wheel. Yeah. You want pineapple on it, that one, match? No! Big K!
1: 55711029. Your crack at spinning the Domino's Pizza Wheel. Get on the phone. We will get into Stella Lefty next.
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0: The 102 on Hot Tomato. Big K. Casey Barnes on the way. Got to chat to him. He's got a big gig somewhere soon. I think Caboolture Rodeo. Ooh, hey, but right now, Domino's Fighter.
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2: Hot Tomato.
4: G'day, BK. How are you?
0: David, you've got through and it's pizza wheel time. Here we go. Oh, there it is. Are you hungry, Dave?
4: Yes, I am, BK.
0: Have you had a big day? What have you been doing?
4: I had a relaxing day today.
0: Jeez, I was worried what you were going to say then. Domino's Pizza on the way to you, buddy. Two large garlic bread and Pepsi. Well done, David, from Mermaid.
4: Thank you so much, BK.
0: Oh, let's change gears a bit and do a classic now from Whitesnake and Fat Nights. Here we go again.

0: right, it's Spring Festival giveaway time. This is going to be big out at Fudgerabar. Stacks of rides and a whole heap of stuff. September 18 and 19. Let's give that away right now. Here we go.
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3: 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I want the Spring Festival.
0: Yes, you've got through. 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You're off!
3: 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That's super exciting. Thank you so much.
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0: 1029 Hot Tomato Fat Nights. I think I've got him. Hang on, I need to get some music on. I had to get him on because, look, if you've got nothing going on this weekend, he's playing up at Caboolture. Casey Barnes! Woo!
1: Hello, mate. Nice to talk to you.
0: The Caboolture RSL, where are you playing, Casey?
1: No. We're playing. It's for the Triple B Rodeo. Myself, Hayley Jensen, Max Geiger, Dylan Wright, who won Australian Idol, I think, a couple of years ago. So it should be good.
0: So you're playing at the Rodeo?
1: We are, mate. We're headlining Saturday night.
0: Woo!
1: And fresh off the back of playing up in Cairns and Townsville last weekend. So we're all over the place at the moment.
0: And, of course, you got the new single out. Still in the fight because you never stop swinging, do you, Case?
1: Nah, mate. This one's a special song, actually. It's all about, not giving up on the dream. So it's one of my favourite songs I've ever written. So I think hopefully the listeners are going to love it.
0: Let's play a bit now. All right, Case, good luck at the rodeo, mate. Hopefully you don't have to chase the greasy pig again.
1: Thanks, mate. Thank you.
0: Here it is now, a bit of Casey Barnes, his new song, Still in the Fight. Have a listen. Bye.

0: Tracy Barnes' new song. How good is it? I'm liking that.
1: I remember hearing this on the school bus back in the day. It's another 102.9 Hot Tomato Gold Coast flashback with the Big K.
0: Vanessa Amorosi, wow, this was off the Power album. It's what kickstarted everything for her way back in the day when she was 17. Can sing, then moved over to the US. I think she lives in Texas now. Comes back every now and again. I don't know. She hates the food over there. I remember talking about that. But anyway, a flashback from Vanessa Amorosi.

0: All right, let's get my act together. Here we go. Fat Nights, 102.9 Hot Tomato, Big K. As you know, weeknights from 8, we do 8 songs from back in the day, and we call it the Flashback 8. 8 songs like this. Yeah, huh, huh, hey, and this. And I still haven't given this away. Your chance to see the new Resident Evil officially in cinemas September 17. Have a listen to the trailer. It's frightening.
1: Everything that has happened in this town transpired in a matter of hours. You've got no idea what you've got there in your hands.
0: Yes, score those tickets in the Flashback 8 at 8 next to Resident Evil.
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In Fat Nights, the flashback, 8 at 8. Resident Evil, your chance to get along to the new Resident Evil movie. 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

0: That's Eddie Grant in the Flashback 8 at 8 at 1029 Hot Tomato. Good song next in the Flashback 8 at 8 from Entrance. Going way back to the 90s. Resident Evil, though. This looks good. This looks bloody scary. Let's give away a double officially in cinema September 17.
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0: Now, Janelle from Belamble Heights, where's that again? Help me out.
2: Down near where Big Kev lives. Big Kev!
0: Big Kev! Yes, God rest his soul. But look, you've got through. It is frightening. You've got yourself a double pass to check out the new Resident Evil movie, which looks good. Have you seen the trailer?
2: No, I haven't yet.
0: All right, well, maybe don't watch it. It looks good. It's very frightening. Hopefully you've got a hot date and you're off to the movies. Well done, Janelle from Belamble Heights, right near Big Kev's.
2: Thanks, Big Kev.
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1: Yeah, there she goes. Wrapping it up, the flashback 8 at 8, some Mariah and Dream Leather. One I couldn't fit into the flashback 8 at 8 was In Excess. This on the way. Alex Warren, Passenger. Let's do him next. Apparently he was in Brisbane the other week. I don't know. I missed it. Would have been a good sing-along, him in concert.

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0: Q's flashback.
1: Some things only get better with age. Right, Big K?
2: Yes. Hey, let's go back. Michael Hutchence, what a legend up front for INXS. When I watched the doco, I didn't know that things started going pear-shaped when he was overseas in like Thailand or somewhere, and he got into a fight and lost his sense of smell and he couldn't taste anything. That's where it all started, where it all spiraled down. If you haven't seen it, it's an eye-opener. INXS, the man up front right now, Mr. Fire, flashback in Fat Night.

It's 1029. It's not tomato. It's BK. Oh, my goodness. It's only Tuesday. What happened there? Hey, new Ella Langley soon. Cheers in Texas was her old song. Her new song's called Be Her. I just want to be her so bad. It hurts so bad. It hurts. And Cyril's done it again. He's rehashed someone else's song. Go on, come on, leave me. And Ferrari's back. This song's been on hiatus.

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0: Now, I've got to give this another plug. I only got these tickets today in Fat Night, so wanted soon on Hot Tomato. Family passes going off all week to promote the Mudjerabar Spring Festival. It's on September 18 and 19. Rides for all ages, baby animals, stunt bikes, sideshow alley, markets, food, giant Ferris wheel and fireworks both nights. Score those family passes again tomorrow night, September 18 and 19. The Mudjerabar Spring Festival. Musically soon, a double shot from Taylor Dane. But up next, the new song, the new Radicals have paired up with Michelle Branch. I'm liking that.
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All right, we need some 80s, and Taylor Dane from the 80s could sing. All right, let's go from new music from Michelle Branch and the New Radicals to a double shot from Taylor. I was going to say Taylor Shelter, but it's Taylor Dane with I'll Be Your Shelter, a double shot. Two of them. Makes sense, doesn't it? In Fat Nights at Otomato. Loving Tuesday, not...

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1: 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But

0: Shot Taylor Dane, there she goes in Fat Nights. So 102.9 on Hot Tomato. You want some new music? Well, Cyril has rehashed The Cause Breathless. It's not bad, that's on the way. And Somber with No E, he's up next. It's Fat Nights with Big K with No E.
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1: The Big Kahuna is a throwback. 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
2: Now, look, you've got to be careful when you say this guy's name, Cyril, because Siri jumps on. Cyril! And she goes, what do you want? I'm like, bugger off. I didn't say Siri. I said Cyril. He's done it again. He's rehashed another cracker. A bit of Breathless from The Cause. Was this Fleetwood Mac as well, or is that another song? Anyway, Cyril, it's his latest. It's called Breathless. New music in Fat Nights.

0: All right, we're wrapping it up. Fat Night's all over, Big K. Tomorrow night, more chances for you to win tickets to the Mudgerabar Spring Festival. It's on September 18, 19. Rides for all ages, baby animals, stunt motorbikes, sideshow alley, markets, food, the giant Ferris wheel and fireworks on both nights. Family passes going off again tomorrow night in Fat Night's. Big K, out of here though. Got some teenage dirtbag next. 'Cause I'm just a teenage
1: dirtbag. Hey, this is Brendan from Wheatus. You're listening to the Big Kahuna.
0: Well, you were anyway.
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0: 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Some ghostly sounds from the Ernest Junction Tunnel in Mullandina. Clearly, that was me just pretending. 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

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Here's another Gold Coast flashback. Bringing that old school back. Girl, I like it. To the 80s. 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

0: 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Sounds old. 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
3: 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And she, tired of it, instantly fired back, "Sure, father of four."
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1: I came into work today and Trevor said I knocked myself out, and I envisaged that you'd knocked yourself out.
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0: 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Sounds old. 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
0: Yep, Lady Gaga, you're wearing the goggles wrong. 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

Whether you're broke or evergreen, your black, white, beige, chola descent, your Lebanese, your Orient. 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

0: Hi, I'm Lucy Knight. A townhouse on the northern Gold Coast has been destroyed and two others damaged in a ferocious early morning fire. Fire crews were called to Foreshore Street in Coomera at around 12:30 a.m. after a blaze started in a car and spread to the garage of a home before ripping through the entire property, with the flames causing damage to the homes on either side. All occupants managed to get out in time. Police say the blaze is not suspicious, but fire investigators will head out later today to determine the exact cause. A man has drowned at a popular swimming hole in the Gold Coast hinterland. Emergency crews were called to Cedar Creek Falls just before 5 p.m. yesterday to report a 27-year-old man had failed to resurface. The body of the man was located around 2 hours later following a major search operation. Councillors are looking to cut the Gold Coast's Christmas decoration bill after a cost blowout. An urgent review has been ordered amid revelations it's cost ratepayers $1 million over the past 4 years. The report also finding the budget for lights on trees has tripled at coastal hotspots. And the Reserve Bank's Deputy Governor says inflation remains a problem in Australia. It comes ahead of another expected rate hike later in the month. Andrew Houser has told the ABC all other aspects of the economy are going to plan.
1: We've got growth roughly at trend. We have unemployment near historic lows. So there's a lot to like about the Australian economy. But we have one big problem, and that's inflation.
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0: To sport, a huge sigh of relief for the Cowboys, with Reuben Cotter free to play in Saturday's do-or-die final against the Sharks. The co-captain has successfully had his high tackle charge downgraded at the NRL judiciary, meaning he'll only have to pay a $1,500 fine. And Lions veteran Josh Dunkley says his side won't dwell on last Saturday's qualifying finals loss to the Swans. Brisbane is now facing a do-or-die clash with the Crows on Saturday night. Dunkley telling the AFL 360 they know what they have to do.
3: One of our biggest mottos is you don't lose, you learn. Yes, we were disappointed on the weekend, but in a final series, you've got to bounce back very quickly. So we did that on Monday, had the review, got delivered a few home truths, and then moved on pretty quickly.
0: We'll take a look at Gold Coast weather next.
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0: To the weather, partly cloudy and 23 degrees today with a possible late shower. Rainy and windy tomorrow, top of 22. Showers continuing on Friday and a little bit over the weekend as well. At the Seaway right now, it's 15 degrees. 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
10: Okay, it's National Teddy Bear Day today.
11: All right, you got your own live teddy bear.
10: I have my own little teddy bear, although he's not so little anymore. He's turned a big boy, 8 years old now. But yeah, this is celebrating the teddy bear. It's also International Sudoku Day.
11: Okay.
10: Can you do Sudoku?
11: I don't.

0: place it is.
1: Do you know what it is? It's the numbers game?
0: Yeah.
1: I find it so, it's numbers. What am I talking about?
0: Yeah.
1: I find it so hard.
0: Yeah, well, that's why I don't attempt it.
1: Yeah.
0: It's kind of like...
1: Don't like failure, so don't even try.
0: It's a waste of time.
1: Yeah. When I see people doing it on planes, I'm always impressed by those people.
0: Yeah, good on them.
1: Yeah, good on them. It's also National Wiener Schnitzel Day.
0: Yep.
1: Which is a food.
0: It's a funny sounding name, isn't it?
1: Wiener Schnitzel.
0: Wiener Schnitzel.
1: Yes.
0: It's almost offensive to just schnitzel.
1: Yes.
0: It's kind of like, Wiener Schnitzel. Yeah.
1: Also, it's Wonderful Weirdos Day. A day to dress weird, listen to weird music, watch weird movies, eat weird food, break out into your weirdness.
0: It's every second person now, isn't it?
1: It is. Well, is it like, do you think that everyone's weird? Like, I'm not the weird one, but you all are.
0: I'll go with that. I know how weird I am, so I'll go with that.
1: Is that how it works, right?
0: Yeah.
1: You don't think yourself weird,
0: weird
1: but
0: in
1: everyone
0: a good
1: else
0: sense.
1: Is?
0: There's two ways of saying weird.
1: Yeah.
0: You're so weird.
1: Yeah.
0: It's not good.
1: Yeah.
0: Whereas like, you're a bit weird.
1: You're so weird.
0: It's okay.
1: Yeah.
0: Yeah.
1: Well, it's like that with everything. Mm. It's all in your tone.
0: It is tone.
1: Anyway, let's all be weird together, okay?
0: All right.
1: Celebrate weirdness.
0: No worries.
1: Are the Gold Coast Weirdest Show.
0: As proven here.
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2: Want to know if you've got any of these circumstances on the Gold Coast. I saw this story and it happened in Melbourne last week. And it was a group of four people went to a cafe and they were sitting in the seats outside of the cafe at the front, al fresco, and they ordered, there's four of them, they ordered five meals and plenty of coffees and all that sort of stuff. Anyway, it amounted to about $150. And when it came to finish, they got up and just walked off. They didn't pay. And this is where it got interesting. So people said, hey, did they pay? They've gone. Like, and they'd fled. But then they noticed one of them had left their phone behind in their haste to get away. So the staff got the phone and put it behind the till area. And then the phone rang and one of them said, hey, I've got to come back in and get this phone. And they said, well, we noticed you didn't pay your bill, so you'll get your phone back if you pay your bill. So they all came back in and the woman said, I've come for my phone. And they said, well, pay your bill. And they said, well, we can't pay our bill because our pay method is on the phone. So give me the phone and we'll pay the bill. Anyway, they're saying, well, no, we need the money first. Like, get someone else in your group to pay. The man was standing at the door. So two came back, but the man was standing at the door, obviously blocking a space. And it continued on and on. And then the girl at the counter that wanted her phone back realised where it was and reached over to get it and grabbed it and then just walked out. And the business owners chased and tried to grab the guy by the arm and he was quite big and strong. So he just pulled his arm out and then they just left. It's $150. So they've obviously put photos up and all that sort of stuff.
3: Oh, I thought I was going to have a happier ending.
2: No.
3: I would have picked up the phone and done the little face ID and had the money paying thing ready to go.
2: Yeah, well, you wouldn't have had a password to get into that, would you?
3: No, your face is your password.
2: Oh, okay, that's quick thinking.
3: I would have picked up the phone, gone, junk, junk, there you go, thank you, paid, there's your phone.
2: What I don't get is you use the sound junk, junk for that button.
3: What should I make?
2: I don't know, but junk, junk, there's...

0: I'd pick my phone up and send a message and go, junk.
1: Okay. Is the phone topic? Have you done it?
2: But what if they had no money on the card? Then.
1: Yeah, and they probably didn't.
2: So.
0: Yeah.
1: Yeah, yeah. Well, then I would have thrown the phone on the floor and stomped on it.
0: How did that go? Junk, wins the day. Anyway.
1: Got my law and order.
0: Give us a call on the phone, which will ring ding-a-ding-a-ding. Anyway, give us a call on the phone, ding-a-ding-a-ding, and tell us if this has happened on the Gold Coast. Do you know of someone that's done a runner? And even if it's an accidental runner.
2: 555.
0: Halfway down the street and you went, oopsies.
2: 5571 1029 restaurant runners. Have you seen one? Have you done one?
1: Mm-hmm. Have you been a business that's had this happen? Mm. And what do you do?
0: Yeah, that's right. Yep. Call now. Ding-a-ding-a-ding.
2: I'll judge you next.
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0: 99 Hot Tomato, Gailey and Emily Jade. And Gailey and Emily Jade's Double or Nothing. You can win unlimited cash just by answering questions. Kids, you have your chance to win pocket money 7 o'clock this morning. Adults, your chance to win adult money is at 8. And it is wrong answer Wednesday today for the adults. So you have heard all those questions before. You just got to remember the right answer.
1: Where have you seen someone on the Gold Coast do a runner after eating at a cafe or anything, any establishment, or if you've done it by accident? We've got Alex from Pack Pines. What happened to you?
2: I've got a really good friend of mine who it can be a bit loopy from time to time, and she had the police rock up on her doorstep because she had forgotten to pay for her fuel. She just drove off afterwards thinking she'd already done it.
3: Yeah, so you can get caught for that because obviously they get your number plate.
1: Yes.
2: They do, that's
3: so
2: right.
3: We need to go
2: she didn't get away with it.
3: We need to go to restaurants with our number plate stamped on our head.
2: I know, right? Yeah, that'd be a great idea.
1: It can happen though. I was getting some petrol recently and I got the thing to wipe down the windscreen because I had a little bit of bat poo-poo on it.
3: Yep.
1: And because I started concentrating on that so much, I put it in and then I opened the car door to get back in. And drive off. And then I just go, oh,
3: yeah.
1: And just ran in and obviously paid. But yeah, you can distract yourself sometimes.
3: The moment where you realize you're almost a thief, and then what happens in your mind in a split second is, oh, I'm going to be in jail with Bubba.
1: We've got Dale on the line from Pack Pines. When have you seen someone do a runner at a cafe or restaurant?
4: A bottle shop, this one, Gailey.
1: So okay.
4: I was working in the liquor barn. A really old tavern in the 90s. This guy didn't know that I was an employee and he put a litre bottle of Jack Daniels down his pants and ran out the door. Mm. But I chased him out the door and then he sort of confronted me and I said, come on, mate, I've seen them. I know they're there. If you don't give them back, I'm just going to kick you in the crotch and they're going to break. I don't care about the bottles. He ran off. And we did, myself and the general manager and one other manager, drove around Narang for an hour chasing this guy on foot, in car, trying to chase him to get him.
1: Did you finally catch him and he just said, oh, I feel like a drink?
4: Oh, my God. He kept on, he was the fastest runner. He never stopped.
1: Get on your tail.
3: And then who's this? We've got Rob Mulhawk on the line. Good morning, Rob. How are you?
5: I'm not too bad. How about you?
3: Well, you're good, not ready to say you've done a runner and not paid. That's not good for a Gold Coast MP to do.
5: No, it's not. It's a bit embarrassing. I went and had a haircut. And anyway, I went back a month later to have another haircut. And as I went to pay, they said, look, we don't want to raise this, but would you mind paying for last month's haircut?
6: That's good.
3: Is that, no, it's two for the price of one, isn't it?
1: At least you got a good head of hair there, mate.
3: Yeah,
1: so it's all right.
3: Glad to keep going back.
5: Yeah, but as you can understand, I was a bit mortified and went, oh my gosh, I can't believe I did a runner last month. But anyway,
3: we know you're a good man.
1: Pay in advance next time, Rob.
3: Yeah. All right, this is going to be on the front page of the bulletin tomorrow.
1: Yeah.
3: Good for you, Rob.
0: Thanks, Rob.
5: They definitely don't trust me. It's definitely pay in advance now.
1: Now you're splitting hairs.
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7: The M1 is flowing very nicely on the Gold Coast this morning. Northbound into Brizzy, just a little slow, being leader Slacks Creek. Local roads around the coast are flowing well, no issues. We'll check it again in about 30 minutes if you do spot anything. Call the traffic hotline on 5519 2275.
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7: It's 5:30. Hi, I'm Lucy Knight. A man has died at a swimming hole in the Gold Coast hinterland. The 27-year-old failed to resurface at the popular swimming spot at Cedar Creek Falls just before 5 p.m. yesterday, triggering a major search and rescue operation. He was located deceased around 2 hours later, with police to prepare a report for the coroner. Several residents from a string of townhouses on the northern Gold Coast have been forced to evacuate in the dead of night following a devastating fire. A blaze has destroyed one home and damaged two others on Foreshore Street in Coomera after flames erupted from a car at around 12:30 a.m. and spread to the townhouse. Everyone home managed to escape and police say the fire is not suspicious. Another Australian has been found safe in Nepal following catastrophic flooding. The person was not in the disaster zone but has been unreachable since the disaster, with DFAT confirming they are safe and don't require consular assistance. 35 Australians are still unaccounted for. And at least one of the women at the centre of the Sydney Swans sexual assault allegations has provided additional statements to police. The fresh information reportedly relates to events at the Pullman Hotel. Investigations continue and no charges have been laid.
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7: 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Selwyn Cobbo, Cody Nikorima and Klefefu Finifuiaki are all returning, while the Warriors will also be boosted by the return of Jackson Ford. We'll take a look at Gold Coast weather next.
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7: To the weather, partly cloudy and 23 degrees today with a possible late shower. Rainy and windy tomorrow, top of 22. Few showers continuing on Friday and into the weekend. At the Seaway right now, it's 15 degrees. Keep getting the questions right. 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
12: We're talking about eating and running, and we just had Rob Mohawk on, the MP. He's actually doing a lovely charity event, something simple to help out Braveheart, so I thought we'd keep him on the phone and just have a quick chat about that. Can I tell you my quick eat and run story?
13: Yeah, go on.
12: Just quickly, because, you know. So I dated a guy very briefly. He was English and he gave me the ick after telling me this story. We were at a restaurant and he started telling me that him and his mates used to go and eat at a nice restaurant in England, anyone, they'd choose it. And then they'd do paper, scissors, rock for who would leave the table first. And the last person who would lose, they either could pay for everyone or they'd do a runner, right?
14: No way.
12: And so they'd peel off. Okay, you don't have to pay, off you go. And they'd walk away. Next person, peel off, walk away. Next person, peel off. And then the person standing had to make the choice. Are they going to pay or are they going to run? And when he told me he was a fast runner, I went, that's it. I'm not dating you anymore.
13: No way.
12: Yeah.
13: Did he leave you with the bill?
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1: Okay, we're just talking about eating and run stories, and Rob Mohawk, MP for the Gold Coast, told us about when he accidentally didn't pay for a haircut. And I remember that he's doing a charity event on Friday.
2: Yeah, right.
1: So
2: yeah,
1: we kept him on the phone to, you know,
2: give can it, make up for him now.
1: Yeah, exactly.
2: Yes.
1: Rob, what's going on and what's the charity you're helping?
3: Yeah, it's I call it come as you are, pay as you go. So you just rock up to the bar, order your lunch, pay for your own drinks. And then we're just going to do a raffle at Fire Baby this Friday and raise a few dollars for Bravehearts because it's Child Protection Week.
1: Oh, great. We love Bravehearts so much.
2: So how's it work, mate? You the money that you leave for your lunch is the donation. Is that right?
3: No. So you pay for your own lunch. You pay for your own drinks, and hopefully while you're there, you'll buy a few raffle tickets and we'll donate the proceeds of the raffle to Bravehearts for Child Protection Week.
2: Oh, right. So it's just a raffle, basically.
1: Yeah, that's just a nice and simple way to do it. And so why have you decided to do this, just to help Bravehearts, or just a different way to try and get some charity dollars in? Because I know it's tricky right now for everybody.
3: Well, I've been doing a fundraiser for Bravehearts Day every year for 20 years now. And I've just found that a lot of people are finding it hard to, pay for an expensive lunch, or you organise a function, and by the time you sort of charge $90 a head for your food recovery and then try and put a markup on it, it just gets a bit hard for some. Mm. And I love Fire Baby, so we thought, well, why don't we just have a friendly lunch? People can turn up, they can spend what they want. They're in control of their own expenses, and then we'll just do a raffle and hopefully raise a couple of $1,000 to support Bravehearts.
1: I love it. What a simple way to do it. Now I'm sitting here thinking I'm organising the move over Mama Lux lunch and nearly driving myself nuts trying to do it, and then you've got this simple idea.
3: Yeah, so I just call it come as you are, pay as you go.
1: Love it.
2: There you go. Well, after today's show, pay as you go is the most important part.
1: Yeah, make sure you pay Rob Mohawk.
2: Yeah.
3: Yeah, I know.
2: You got form, apparently.
3: Thanks for reminding everyone.
1: Well, I hope it goes well, and a good reminder that, Child Safety Week, and there are some beautiful organisations that do look after our kids, and we do need to look after our kids. Thank you, Rob.
3: Yeah, thank you.
4: Never stopping. 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

0: Mr. Gailey and Emily Jade on the iHeart app or 1029 Hot Tomato. 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
1: It's Gayleigh's. What the?
2: What?
1: What?
2: What the what?
1: What?
2: What do you want for?
1: What the?
3: All right, did you see this the last couple of days? It's been kind of everywhere. A disruptive passenger was restrained with flexible handcuffs. They were the ties.
4: Yeah, like the zip ties.
3: Yeah, zip ties.
4: Like you get at Bunnings.
3: But also...
4: Christian Grey style.
3: They duct taped him to the seat as well.
4: Oh, he must have
3: been
4: really...
3: Tape. So his flight was diverted to make an emergency landing. So he's been really obnoxious.
4: Yeah.
3: Yelling out, confrontational. And then passengers started to try and hold him down and stuff.
4: Mm-hmm.
3: And he was still fighting back, and he was he even started trying to bite people.
4: Yeah. Did they gaffer tape his mouth?
3: They did in the end.
4: Stop you biting people?
3: They gaffer taped his mouth and then wrapped him to the seat. And he looked even then gaffered on top of the zip tie. They gaffered around his wrists, around the back of the chair and through the thing and around his head. So that his head could stay, because he was like trying to headbutt and bite and everything.
4: Oh my God.
3: So one of them's trying to hold him, and one of them was gaffering at the same time.
4: Planes need to have tranquilizer darts, seriously.
3: But if you were sitting next to that guy, when the food comes out, the coffee, the cookies and that, and he's gaffing next to you.
4: You're eating that?
3: You just go, You get your cookie and just go, this is nice.
4: It's so good. Oh,
3: sorry, you can't have any.
4: I love where your brain goes. I would never have thought of that.
3: Oh, it's just so funny.
4: But with his mouth shut, though, I'd maybe let little Fluffy off the chain and be like, well, you've got no other choice. You've got to smell it.
3: You've got to sit through it.
4: He deserves it all.
3: Anyway, he got in a lot of trouble. Mm-hmm. And everyone, take gaffer tape wherever you can go.
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8: The M1 is looking good this morning, just a little underspeed northbound through Upper Coomera and then further north through the Slacks Creek stretch. Southbound, though, is completely clear and local roads are flowing well at the moment. I spoke too soon. Southbound just got reports of a crash near the Gold Coast Airport, just outside of that area as you head into the Tweed. That is starting to cause some delays. We'll check it again in 15 minutes. If you do spot anything else, call the traffic hotline 5519 2275.
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8: It's coming up to 6 o'clock. Hi, I'm Lucy Knight. A horror fire has ripped through a townhouse on the northern Gold Coast, destroying the home and damaging two others. Fire crews raced to Foreshore Street in Coomera at around 12:30 a.m. after flames erupted from inside a car and quickly spread to the home, with several townhouses in the street forced to evacuate. Everyone home at the time managed to escape, and police say the blaze is not suspicious, with fire investigators to head out later today to determine the exact cause. There's been a tragic end to a major search and rescue mission at a popular swimming hole in the Gold Coast hinterland. A 27-year-old man was swimming near Cedar Creek Falls when he failed to resurface just before 5 p.m. last night. His body was located around 2 hours later by water rescue teams. It follows the drowning death of a 13-year-old boy in the same spot 5 years ago. The amount of people using Gold Coast tips has dropped significantly since Council introduced a $5 tip fee. Since being introduced on July 1, visitation has decreased by 20 to 30% on average compared to a year ago, while Springbrook has seen a drop of 80%. Councillor Shelley Curtis says this was all part of the strategy.
10: We want to see people sort of using their wheelie bins more often and perhaps not coming quite so frequently, so that when you do need to have that trip to the tip, you're not having to deal with large numbers and large volumes of people that are all going there at once.
8: An Aussie teenager.

0: It. The co-captain was facing a two-game ban if he'd been found guilty last night. The NFL is set to take over the MCG when San Francisco 49ers and LA Rams lock horns in Friday morning's historic clash. 49ers quarterback Brock Purdy expects Aussie fans to bring plenty of noise.
1: In the NFL, to be able to play in front of 100, it's going to be the first time for a lot of us for an NFL game, so really excited about that. And we're hearing that a lot of the Australians here are passionate about sports and everything.
0: We'll take a look at Gold Coast weather and surf conditions with Tara next.
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7: There's a few waves around and...

0: due to pick up from the southeast in the next few hours. Best bet for a wave will be the beach breaks down south and the points. Most size down at Snapper, Deba and the Tweed Back beaches. And just on that high tide now with a low tide at midday and 21 in the water. Have a great day and I'll check back in a couple of hours.
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4: All right, something is happening over in America with the NBA and the WNBA, and it's interesting to be watching, and it's to do with letting trans women play in the WNBA. 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
5: So that they can still play.
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5: Some of them are still carrying their beards. 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

0: Gailey and Emily Jade, 102.9 Hot Tomatoes Cash Tracks. We are back. Our first cash track is 7:30 this morning. Yesterday, we had another $1,000 winner with Jared in Varsity Lakes.
1: Geronimo by Shepherd. Mm-hmm. Get Lucky by Daft Punk. Mm-hmm. Darving by Hayley Steinfeld and Gray. Everywhere by Niall Horan.
2: Yep.
1: And Closing Time by Semisonic.
0: Yes!
3: Hey, you got the $1,000.
1: Thank you so much. Wow.
2: There was only 5 cash tracks today. You got them all.
3: That $1,000 is all yours.
1: That's insane. Thank you so much, Hot Tomato.
0: Another chance to win is again today.
2: That's awesome. Only five yesterday. It's so good.
4: Keep everyone else listening for more. So annoyed. Yeah. Hey, the NWBA is having this huge argument at the moment in America about whether transgender women should be eligible to play the basketball.
2: Yeah.
4: Despite the fact that there is currently no transgender women playing in the league. So the story is that the debate exploded after player Sophie Cunningham spoke out against it, saying she doesn't want to see that happen. Then
2: she's a legend, by the way.
4: Well, she is a legend. So she's saying, I don't want it to happen. Then, of course, equal rights, transgender community saying, well, could you give us a chance? And so now everyone's jumping on board the conversation. So now two former NBA players have deliberately declared themselves eligible for the WNBA draft to test the rules. They're basically saying that they now identify as a trans woman. So one of them is Royce White. He's a very tall man with a very big hairy beard. And he's gone on a lot of television shows saying that he is now identifying as a woman.
5: So you've declared yourself eligible for the WNBA. Why are you getting involved, and how did the WNBA even get to this point?
6: You know, right now I'm just having a blast in my feminine era. I never thought that I was a woman. You know, I've always trusted the science, and I thought I was a man my entire life. But, you know, after further review, a strong look at my personal preferences, it would appear that I am indeed sometimes identifying as a transgender woman. And I think it's only fair I get a chance to play with some of my queens here in the twilight of my career, my athletic prime.
2: So when he had me when he said with some of my queens. I mean that you are cheeky. That is so funny. And he did it all with a straight face.
4: Such a straight face.
2: Yeah.
4: So the two sides are essentially the fairness safety argument. You know, critics say male puberty can confer physical advantages. I think we all agree with that.
2: That's my 100% argument. Yes.
4: And it remains, you know, relevant in elite women's sport. They're going to be bigger, you know.
2: Longer levers. If you're a swimmer, for instance,
4: mm-hmm.
2: you get to 16, 17, and then you decide to trans, you've already had all that growth in your limbs, so you've got a bigger, longer arm in your stroke. Like, how can that? I mean, that's swimming, but it's the same goes for all sports, right?
4: Agreed. Yeah. And the other is, you know, inclusion, anti-discrimination, and, you know, supporters of trans inclusion say that transgender women should automatically be included. And they're saying that this issue now is being exaggerated, considering there's no actually any players in the WNBA. So the strange part of the story is that they're having a huge political fight over a hypothetical player that doesn't currently exist in the league.
2: Well, I think it's better to have it now because no one's feelings individually are like really on the line.
4: Yeah, there's not a human at the centerpiece of this.
2: Not who could desperately be, wants to play, you know what I mean?
4: Could be feeling attacked or being judged and all of the things.
2: So it's good to get the hypothetical one done and dusted and then with a result. And it's got to be common sense.
4: Yeah, all I can say is I'm enjoying it greatly and I want more of those NWBA players, the men, to come out and say, I identify as a woman, high queens.
2: I might have a chance if I dress up as Miss Blow on a go.
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8: We've got reports of a crash southbound on the M1 near the Gold Coast Airport as you pass that there, heading into the Tweed. Looking really heavy to back past to Currumbin. Northbound is just a little slow through Pimpama. No issues on our local roads. If you do spot anything, though, call the traffic hotline 5519-2275. Gold Coast weather today, partly cloudy, possible late shower, top of 23. At the Seaway right now, it's 15 degrees.
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0: Kaylee and Emily Jade, 1029 Hot Tomato, 7 o'clock this morning. 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
1: A Tina Turner tribute singer here on the Gold Coast went way over the limit, got pulled over for drink driving and consequently had to face court the other day. Pretty full on, but she's been on The Voice and she's been quite successful and travels the world as Tina Turner. I'm just thinking, like, so she's over the limit, the police pulled her over, she's in a lot of trouble, but I can imagine, like, your excuses, and if they did the sobriety line here and she was walking on it, she should have been able to cover up and say, oh, no, Ossifer, I can walk, I was just doing the nut bush. So you get out of that. But in court too, you could, you know, a lot of lawyers say, hey, let's go the heartstrings. She could have said, I was drinking because I've split up with my husband and I'm really upset. And the judge would have said, well, what's love got to do with it?

0: Hayley and Emily Jade on 102.9 Hot Tomato. 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Find out what it is after 6:30 this morning.
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1: 1029 Hot Tomato Traffic.
10: The M1 is a little slow around the Gavin stretch and still a little underspeed southbound around the Gold Coast Airport, but that has mostly cleared due to an earlier crash. Although Toogan Currumbin Road coming off the M1 there is still quite backed up. Northbound is looking good, just a little underspeed through Pimpamar. Local roads are also flowing nicely. We'll check it again in about 15 minutes. If you do spot anything, call the traffic hotline 5519 2275.
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10: It's 6:31. Hi, I'm Lucy Knight. A man has died while swimming at a popular swimming hole in the Gold Coast hinterland. A major search mission was launched around 5 p.m. yesterday at Cedar Creek Falls after a 27-year-old man failed to resurface. His body was located around 2 hours later. All occupants of a string of townhouses in Coomera have managed to escape a ferocious early morning fire. Flames ripped through a home on Foreshore Street around 12:30 a.m. after erupting from a vehicle parked inside a garage. The fire damaged two neighbouring townhouses and a second car. Police say the blaze is not suspicious. An eighth Australian has been found safe after the flood disaster in Nepal and Tibet. The person was not in the disaster zone but was unreachable following the fatal flood. It takes the amount of Aussies who remain unaccounted for to 35. and an urgent review has been ordered into the Gold Coast's massive Christmas decoration spend. It's been revealed council has splashed $1 million over the past 4 years, with councillors looking at ways to cut costs while keeping the city festive. The budget for lights on trees has tripled at coastal hotspots.
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10: To sport, Aryna Sabalenka has edged into the US Open Final Four, the world number one downing Linda Nuskova in a three-set quarterfinals win this morning.
11: What a battle, what an incredible player she is, and I'm speechless right now because I was pushing myself to the limit of this match, especially in the third set.
10: North Melbourne has set up a panel to select a new AFL coach. 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Alistair Clarkson was sacked by North a week ago with 1 year to run on his contract. We'll take a look at Gold Coast weather next.
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10: To the weather, partly cloudy and 23 degrees today with a possible late shower. Rainy and windy tomorrow, top of 22. Few showers continuing on Friday and into the weekend. At the Seaway right now, it's 15 degrees. Keep getting the questions right and we'll keep doubling your pocket money. 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

0: Jaylee and Emily Jade on 102.9 Hot Tomato. If you notice, it's been a bit smoky around the Gold Coast for the last little while. We've got Joel Gordon, who's the acting deputy chief for Rural Fire Service Queensland, on after 7 o'clock this morning to steady your woes.
1: I have discovered another great moral dilemma of modern travel. Apparently, people are checking out of their Airbnbs and taking all the spare toilet paper with them.
2: The spare.
1: So it's not just the ones that are still on the toilet rolls. They are, if you've put a few to the side, they're taking them. There's been a bit of a trend on your Reddit threads of people saying, what is going on with Airbnb right now? People are taking the toilet paper, the six-pack under the sink, that kind of stuff. And I have to admit, I have an Airbnb that my husband and I, the whole family owns, but we do a lot of the caring of it. And I will often, like, go and restock all the stuff. Well, that's what I do. And I'll be like, oh, gosh. Wonder if they got an attack of diarrhea. There's no toilet paper left. Like, which, I'm fully judging guests. Yes.
2: You would think that.
1: And now I'm like, oh my gosh, are they a part of this growing trend of people taking the toilet paper when they leave?
2: See, I'd never do that.
1: Neither would I.
2: I couldn't do it.
1: That's
2: Look, if there's one on the roll, you go, I'm paying for that one, and maybe one spare one if you were there for a couple of days.
1: I wouldn't even stoop that low.
2: I know, but I'm just saying, if it was like on a moral thing and you thought you had rights to something, it's the one that was there when you got there and maybe one sparey. That's the only ones you've got a right to.
1: There is literally no way I would ever take a roll of toilet paper from anywhere. I don't even now from hotels take all of the shampoos and stuff because I used to do
2: it. I have before though, the mini shampoos.
1: It used to be for my dad. That was his gift when he'd gone away for work. It's like, kids, I got you a gift. And it was all the little shampoos. And because we'd never really travelled like that as kids, we thought they were magnificent and I'd keep them as like a souvenir. Now, you know, people travel a lot more. There is no way that I'm clogging up my house with little tiny shampoos and conditioners.
2: Little soaps with wrappers on it.
1: Yes, I'm not doing that. I mean, I understand in COVID times. Maybe in COVID times you did an Airbnb if you were able to. You took the toilet paper because there was stuff going on in the world and you didn't know if it was the last loo paper you were ever going to see. Mm. But the thing is, where does it stop? If you're taking the loo paper, are you going to take the tea bags Airbnb hosts take? The coffee pots that people put out for you and the coffees? The detergent underneath the sink? Do you feel like that's yours as well if you think that the toilet paper is necessarily yours? The spare garbage bags?
2: You're not paying to have it, you're paying to use it.
1: That's my exact thing. And so that's what I want to open up the phones. If you are one of the people who takes the toilet paper, we won't judge you.
3: Hypothetically.
1: We just want to know why do you think that? But the more broader question for everyone listening is, would you ever take the toilet paper for an Airbnb? Do you feel like you've paid for it and therefore you own it? It is yours.
2: No, the only bits I take is when there's something on it.
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1: And I will just say, if you have stayed in an Airbnb and if you've taken all of the toilet paper there, your Airbnb host is judging the hell out of you and feeling sorry for the curry you must have eaten that was...
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5: The M1 is under speed southbound Hope Island through to Mullandina. Northbound is nice and clear, just a little patchy through Pimpama. Local roads are flowing fine. We're still looking a little heavy coming off the M1 Tugan-Currumbin Road near the intersection with the Gold Coast Highway. That's due to an earlier crash that was on the M1 but has since cleared. We'll check in again in about 15 minutes. If you do spot anything else, call the traffic hotline 5519-2275. Gold Coast weather today, looking like a lovely morning. We are in for a partly cloudy day, a possible late shower, top of 23. At the Seaway right now, it's 15.
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0: and Emily Jade, 102.9 Hot Tomato, and Gayle and Emily Jade's Double or Nothing Kids Edition. After 7 o'clock this morning, kids, if you keep getting questions right, we'll keep doubling your pocket money.
1: Well, we know times are tough, but when you're staying in an Airbnb, apparently there is a growing trend of people taking the leftover toilet paper with them. And Reddit threads are going crazy with Airbnb hosts saying, have you been noticing this? Like, why are they doing this? And normally with Airbnb, it's, you know, you use what's there and then you leave what's there for the next people.
2: For the next people, yep.
1: Yeah, because where does it stop? If you start taking the toilet paper, you're going to start taking all the detergent.
2: Nothing worse if you're at an Airbnb and the roll runs out and you open the door and there's nothing there.
1: Well, that's not allowed to happen. You've got to stock it up as an Airbnb host. But just what do you think of this? Are you one of the people that do it? Do you believe it belongs to you or do you think it's crazy? What about you, Brucey Jr.? What do you think?
3: Well, the job's not over until the paperwork's done, that's for sure.
1: I've never heard of that.
0: That is good.
1: But what do you think, Brucey, if you stayed in Airbnb, are you taking it because you paid for it?
3: Look, you are paying for the moment and the time of when you're at the B&B. And I don't get how B&Bs, can't sign in at 4 o'clock, but you've got to be out by 10. That's not a day. That's terrible.
1: I've always wondered about that.
3: I wonder why people are taking the dunny paper.
0: Get the money's worth.
3: And also, too, all the motels have all got it now. They've pinned everything down and locked the shampoo away and soap. You can't take anything these days. All you can take is a pen and dunny paper.
1: The pen. And by the way, I always take the pens. Let's go to Tracy.
2: Good on you, Brucey.
1: Tracy's from Cooma Bar. What do you think about taking the toilet paper?
4: No way. That's just terrible. You never take someone else's toilet paper.
1: Yeah, so you feel like you use it there and then it's other people's after you've left.
4: That's exactly right, 100%. And the price of it, people are just disgusting if they're going to be taking someone else's toilet paper.
1: I'm just thinking you're leaving and you're going home through airport security and all the security is
4: can you imagine
1: toilet papers in your bag.
2: Imagine if you get searched and that's what they pull out. And you look around and you go,
1: I paid for it.
2: Yeah.
0: What did you want me to do?
2: It's mine.
0: I couldn't check in till 10.
1: But Tracy, thank you so much for calling.
0: Yeah, we've got Tracy and Brucey Jr. They can both have $100 to spend at Merz Wellness. Why not?
1: All right.
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1: Tracy, don't take the toilet paper there, okay?
2: Yeah.
4: I promise I won't, love.
2: Yeah, good on you, Trace.
0: Good on you, guys. 2029. Hot Tomato.

0: Mornings, 1029 Hot Tomato and Gailey and Emily Jade's Double Nothing Kids Edition is coming up after the news. And here is the first question.
1: Hi, I'm Billy from Narang. My question is, what is the name of the AFL team on the Gold Coast?
0: Name of the AFL team on the Gold Coast. That is your first question. 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And if you keep getting questions right, we'll keep doubling your money after the news.
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3: I came into work today and Trevor said I knocked myself out and I envisaged that you'd knocked yourself out.
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3: I totally thought you'd had a fall and hit your head and at the bottom of the stairs. Like all
4: I was sitting at the table and then all of a sudden I just fell asleep. The antihistamine was so strong I shouldn't have even been
3: really
4: driving.
3: You'd actually hit yourself in the head. Yeah.
4: I literally knocked myself out.
3: You didn't knock yourself out, mate. You just took a little tablet and had a little lie down.
4: Yeah, but I didn't want to have a lie down.

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9: Everything's flowing pretty nicely on Gold Coast roads. Just looking a little slow on that usual M1 stretch southbound Coomera through to Gavin. But northbound is flowing well all the way through until you hit Logan Home. There's some delays through the Slacks Creek while there's no dramas on local roads. If you do spot anything though, call the traffic hotline 5519 2275.
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9: It's a minute past seven. Hi, I'm Lucy Knight. A ferocious fire on the northern Gold Coast has destroyed a townhouse and two cars and damaged two neighbouring properties. The blaze erupted inside one of the cars before spreading to a garage and ripping through.

0: decreased by up to 30% compared to a year ago, or 80% at the Springbrook tip, while some staff are reporting abuse. But Councillor Shelley Curtis says that's not unusual.
1: I've seen the data and I've seen that there was a few incidents reported. What I have been briefed on is that they're not inconsistent with other periods, that these are locations where we sometimes see workplace aggression. So not unusual, and yeah, the officers are certainly not concerned.
0: And local schools are thinking outside the box when it comes to tuck shop options. The best of the best snacks and meals on offer around the state will battle it out for the Queensland Association of School Tuck Shops Awards. The red chicken pasta from Labrador State School is one of the finalists for Recipe of the Year.
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0: To sport, team sheets for the opening week of NRL finals are in. The Roosters have recalled the 9 players they rested against South for Sunday's qualifying clash with Penrith. Panthers fullback Dylan Edwards telling Fox he's confident they can turn the tables on the Chooks after losing their last encounter by 6 points back in round 24.
3: Yeah, we learned a few lessons. We were able to review the game and work on some things that we needed to address.
0: And Aryna Sabalenka is a step closer to becoming the first woman to win the US Open 3 times since Serena Williams. The world number one has surged into the semi-finals with a 3-set win over Linda Noskova. We'll take a look at Gold Coast weather next.
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0: To the weather, partly cloudy today, top of 23, possible late shower, rainy and windy tomorrow, top of 22, then we've got a few showers continuing on Friday and into the weekend. At the Seaway right now, it's 14 degrees. 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
10: Life as a kid.
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10: I'll tell you, they've no had, responsibility in holidays.
9: I know, they've had like the show weekend and then they had the pupil free day and then another week of school. I mean, they're in exams at the moment though, so, you know, there's a lot going on, especially for the high school kids. So
10: yeah.
9: Doing a lot of tests and whatnot. We're getting all the report cards.
10: Maybe
9: through.
10: Bullying's a plan thing just to keep them on their toes.
9: What is it?
10: What? Bullying.
9: Okay.
10: Because life is so good, but obviously bullying's a serious issue.
9: Okay.
10: Without that, you're sailing.
9: Okay.
11: Yeah, I suppose.
9: Right, Gailey.
10: Just another way of looking at things.
9: Yeah. Okay.
11: All right. That's your first brain. Question this morning.
12: Hi, I'm Billy from Narang. My question is, what is the name of the AFL team on the Gold Coast?
9: Go.
11: Name of the AFL team on the Gold Coast.
9: As in the elite one?
11: Yes.
9: Okay, because there's a few other little AFL teams around. Yeah. We're looking for the Suns.
11: Gold Coast Suns.
9: Mm-hmm.
11: Keep getting questions right. We'll keep doubling your money. Gailey and Emily Jade's Double Nothing Kids Edition is next. Kids, give us a call. 55 71 1029 to play.

0: It's Gailey and Emily Jade on 102.9 Hot Tomato. 9 minutes past seven on your Wednesday. EJ, before 7:30 this morning, what do we got coming up?
1: Well, there was an article going around raising concern about Maui-style fires happening here on the Gold Coast. So we're going to catch up with the Acting Deputy Chief Officer for Rural Service Queensland, Joel Gordon, to make sure we're all safe, okay? And get it started.
2: Think fast, think smart, or think about the disappointment on your mom's face. 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
1: Jacob is 9 from Eleonora, goes to Tullabudger Estate School and is in grade 4. Good morning, Jacob.
2: Good morning.
3: All right, darling. Now, how much money do you want to win?
2: 100.
3: Okay. I'm sure we can do that today. That's only a few questions. So here are the rules for you.
4: Okay, Jacob, you've got 5 seconds to answer each question. We must take your first answer. If you keep getting questions right, we'll keep doubling your money. You can take it at any time. But if you get a question wrong, you lose it all. And no help from anyone in the background, mate. Got to answer all the questions on your own, okay?
2: Okay.
3: All right, here we go. First question for $5. Billy, who's 13 from Narang, asked this one. What is the name of the AFL team here on the Gold Coast?
2: The Gold Coast Suns.
5: Hey, you got $5.
3: Well done.
1: Good one, Jacob. Would you like to double it and play for $10?
2: Double it.
1: Were dinosaurs alive at the same time as humans?
2: No.
5: Hey, good job. You got $10.
3: Thank goodness, hey. Would you like to go for $20?
2: Yes, please.
3: Okay. Which sport uses a bat, ball and wickets?
2: Cricket.
5: Awesome job. That's $20.
1: Oh, that's $20 for you in your pocket. Would you like to play for $40?
2: Yes, please.
1: Oh, you're doubling up. Which superhero is also known as the Dark Knight?
5: Well done,
1: oh,
5: you have
1: $40. Just got there. Well done.
3: Well done.
1: Or should we say well done?
3: Yes. So, you've got $40. Do you want to go for $80?
2: Double it.
3: Double it? All right, here we go. What vegetable can make pickles?
2: Carrots?
5: Nothing.
3: You can certainly pickle carrots, but they're not called pickles. Pickles are cucumbers.
2: Mm. Oh.
3: Yeah, little tiny cucumbers or bigger cucumbers. But, yeah, not quite ripe.
1: You get you can get pickle onions.
3: You can pickle anything,
1: yeah,
3: really.
1: Yeah, you can pickle
3: but
1: anything.
3: But they're not called pickles.
1: They're not, are they?
3: Yeah. No. So,
1: right.
3: Pickles are pickles, but you can pickle anything. I'll pickle you when you die, Gailey, and keep you in a jar.
1: What? I'll stay in here and
3: yep,
1: you see me every
3: that's
1: day.
3: That's right.
1: That's all right. Assuming I die before you,
3: that's
1: like
3: correct.
1: You might have some bad luck or something.
3: You made a good assumption.
4: Well, Jacob, well played, mate. Hang on the line. We'll get you to ask the first question for tomorrow morning when Gailey and Emily Jade's Double or Nothing Kids Edition returns.
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6: 1029 Hot Tomato Traffic.
7: We've got some delays southbound on the M1, Coomera through to Gavin. Northbound, though, is nice and clear. Just some very minor patchy delays through Yatala. And then further north, it's slow, Tanimera to Slacks Creek. Local roads around the Gold Coast are flowing nicely. No issues to report on. If you do spot anything, though, call the traffic hotline 5519-2275. We'll check it again in about 15 minutes. Gold Coast weather today, partly cloudy, possible late shower, top of 23. At the Seaway right now, it's 15 degrees.
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2: Hey, Matt.
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3: What do you suppose we should do?
2: Well, does he like...

0: Chef, come here, come here,
1: Wow, look at her.
0: I know.
1: God, I've never seen Sharon look so bad before.
0: I did once before, but this is pretty bad.
1: Yeah, what do you think she got up to last night?

0: 1029 Hot Tomato and Gailey and Emily Jade. We are 7 minutes away from our first 1029 Hot Tomato cash track. So get your pen and paper ready to write down the first one. It's worth $100.
1: Now, before I call upon our special guest, I have a few brief remarks.
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4: Let's get this show on the road.
5: Spring sprung and summer is nearly here. So you can see that the fire services around the GC are getting ready for it. There's been lots of burning off. Must be hard for people with asthma. But to talk a little bit more about it, to get us all ready so we don't have any of these sort of Maui-style bushfires happening, we've got the Acting Deputy Chief Officer for Rural Service Queensland on the line. His name's Joel Gordon. Good morning, Joel.
6: Good morning. How are you?
7: Good, mate. Well, we just wanted to speak to you because of the fires that are on Burley, proposed fires and backburns and all of those sorts of things. And we need to let residents of the area know that they're all good. You've prepared for them because some people are saying, oh, we can't have that.
6: Yeah, so look, we've certainly had a very busy few days across southeast Queensland, just in particularly to the area just to the west of the Gold Coast there. And it's been a very timely reminder that we do need to make our bushfire preparations for this time of the year. Particularly the Gold Coast is a little bit green still, but it's starting to dry out, and we're using those dry conditions. You know, our partner agencies like the Gold Coast City Council and Queensland Parks and Wildlife have really grabbed the opportunity to continue their bushfire mitigation programs with some planned burns.
5: Yeah, the other day it was very smoky on the Gold Coast in two different areas. Is that normal to have two different areas?
6: Yeah, so with the resourcing that we've got across southeast Queensland, and particularly with our partner agencies, they'll quite often find a weather window that will deliver both an ecological and a hazard risk reduction outcome. And so they may try and do multiple burns in a day, given the weather window that's created.
7: What areas around the Gold Coast can we expect to see some of these little smoke piles?
6: The ones closest to residential areas have been treated over the last couple of months, but we are still likely to see those smaller fires popping up sort of just to the west of the populated part of the Gold Coast.
5: We have woken up to the news that there's been yet another fire on the Gold Coast. Some homes have been affected. What are the biggest challenges that firefighters are facing when they arrive at a, you know, fully engulfed house fire?
6: When people arrive, it's understanding, firstly, are people inside? It's important that everyone has their fire survival plans. Know what you're going to do, know what you're going to grab, know where you're going to meet as a family to make sure everyone gets out, and practice those plans as well.
7: If you live in a bush setting, like around, you've got property and you're around bush, what are some of the things that you should be doing to prepare your property this season?
6: Clean up around their yard, prepare their property, clean their gutters out, make sure that they've got, if they're on acreage or sort of around bushland, make sure that they've got all their working hoses and ready to go. Make sure they've also done their bushfire survival plan. If they're on bigger properties, particularly around some of the hinterland and places like that, if they have got fire breaks in place, make sure they're well maintained and serviceable for our Rural Fire Service Queensland appliances. And just take the time to make those preparations now so that if a fire does start, our crews have every opportunity to protect their properties.
7: Joel, I know this is hypothetical, but just before we go, for an average house fire, is there a sort of a time that you go by that you've roughly got to get out of a house fire once it starts?
6: It very much varies because of different construction materials and sort of different compositions as well. So, there's no set time. Obviously, the quicker you get out, the better.
7: That's the best story. Answer, probably.
6: Yeah.
8: So, oh, what's this house made out of? How much? I've got 5 more minutes extra than the house next door.
7: I might grab my backpack.
6: Absolutely. Yeah. We don't need people doing scientific calculations. We'd rather you get out and stay out.
5: Exactly, right. Joel. Thank you so much for your time.
6: Thanks, guys. Appreciate your help.
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7: The M1 is looking a little slow southbound through the Coomera to Gavin stretch. Northbound is nice and clear, just a little patchy through Wurrungurri. And then further north from Yatala through to Woodridge, local roads around the Gold Coast, they're all flowing fine at the moment. We'll check it again in about 15 minutes. If you do spot anything, call the traffic hotline 55192275.
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7: It's 7:31. Hi, I'm Lucy Knight. Police say a horror fire that's caused extensive damage in Coomera is not suspicious. A townhouse has been destroyed and two others damaged after a fire erupted from a car parked inside a garage on Foreshore Street at around 12:30 a.m. Several properties were evacuated and thankfully everyone got out in time. A second person in 5 years has died at a popular Gold Coast swimming hole. A 27-year-old man failed to resurface while swimming at Cedar Creek Falls just before 5 p.m. yesterday, with a major search and rescue operation recovering his body about 2 hours later. It follows the death of a 13-year-old boy in the same spot in 2021. The amount of Australians who remain unaccounted for in Nepal following the deadly flash flooding disaster has now dropped to 35. An eighth Australian has been found alive and well. DFAT hadn't been able to reach the person, but it's been revealed they were not in the disaster zone. And the father of two Aussie brothers killed in Mexico is set to testify on the second day of the trial. Three local men are facing murder charges following the deaths of Jake and Callum Robinson and their American friend while on a surfing trip in 2024.
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7: To sport, NFL stars are adjusting to life down under ahead of Friday's historic clash between San Francisco and the LA Rams at the MCG. 49ers linebacker Dre Greenlaw is still getting his bearings following the 15-hour flight south.
8: It's just interesting being in another country. I mean, how far are we from Antarctica? That's what I gotta ask, yeah. So, like, I mean, we're, like, right on top of it, huh? Like, does it snow? It snowed probably pretty bad here, huh?
7: An All-American quarterfinal battle at the US Open has stretched into a fourth set. Alex Mitchelson came out strong, taking the first two sets, before Francis Tiafoe fought back to claim the third. Things are on serve in the fourth. We'll check the latest Gold Coast weather next with Gaylene Emily Jade's Wednesday Weather Kid, Hudson.
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13: Good morning, my name is Hudson Lawrence. I'm 10 years old and in year 5 at Arundel State School, and I'm today's Weather Kid. Today's weather forecast is partly cloudy day with a possible late shower and a top of 23 degrees. Right now at the Seaway, it's 15.9 degrees. 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
7: Oh, yes. Stop it! How good, Hudson!
14: Well done, mate.
7: Well done, and I hear you actually are really invested in weather.
13: Yeah.
7: What do you want to be when you grow up?
13: A storm chaser.
15: Well, there you go.
14: You need a fast car.
15: Yes.
14: Yeah. And quite a big one because you need all the technology in the back. Have you seen Twister?
13: Yeah.
15: Something to watch with
14: Mum. Good movie, isn't it? Yeah. How's it when the cow goes up into the thing? Is that what you want to chase? A flying cow?
13: No.
16: Well, Sharknado, maybe that's
15: all. Yeah, exactly. Yeah. Maybe do a meteorology degree or something like that to start with. Anyway, we have a beautiful certificate for you.
14: There you go.
15: To remind you of your time here, but the thing you really want is this, isn't it? A Mr. Toys voucher. That's worth $100. That's your payment.
13: Thank you.
15: Never earn $100 for 3 minutes work for a long time, okay?
14: Just watch Elbow, though. He's taxing everything. You might end up only $75 worth of toys.
15: Just between you and us, that voucher, all right?
14: Yeah.
15: Nobody say anything to the government.
14: That's right.
16: Well done, Hudson. Mr. Toys, just for fun, sales shop, monthly specials online and in-store only at Mr. Toys, where every day is Christmas Day.
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15: Okay, cash tracks time again, and so far so good. Gold Coast, everybody is getting all of the cash tracks.
14: It's only 5, wasn't it?
15: Yes, so yesterday. Vic from Victory Ford is dealing out the cash, that's for sure.
16: And Jared from Varsity Lakes was your winner.
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15: Yes!
18: Hey, you got the $1,000.
17: Thank you so much. Wow.
18: It was only 5 cash tracks today. You got them all.
15: That $1,000 is all yours.
17: That's insane. Thank you so much, Hot Tomato.
15: So it pays to listen, literally.
14: Good on you, Victor and Jason.
15: So we have
14: handing us over the cash.
15: We're very grateful. So now we have another song. It launches every morning with us. So this is the easiest time to listen.
16: Sure
15: because
16: is.
15: Because we tell you the exact time we're playing it.
16: Yeah.
15: All the other ones are hidden. So you never know. But this one, you're welcome.
16: Write down all the cash tracks. You get them all. It's $1,000 with Moira and Big Trip this afternoon. First cash track this morning on 102 Hot Tomato is Stella Lefty and Boston. On a train.

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0: Emily Jade, 1029 Hot Tomato. 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
1: I don't want to be a downer, but I may be a little bit. But, I mean, when you're talking about death, it's just the way it is, right? Mm-hmm. And so I'm talking coffins. Mm-hmm. And this has just come out. A Blue Mountains funeral service has marked the first for Australia. A woman was farewelled in a coffin grown from mushrooms.
2: Mm.
1: The technology involves mixing hemp fibres from agricultural waste stream and mycelium, the root-like structure of a mushroom colony. Okay. And it's a beautifully shaped coffin, but it just looks like it's made out of mushrooms.
2: Yeah, so I've seen it in the news, and to explain the coffin, it almost looks space age, doesn't it?
1: It does.
2: It's really curved.
1: It's got some curves.
2: Yes.
1: As opposed to...
2: looks like Superman shot down onto Earth into it.
1: Yeah.
2: Oh, you know? Okay. Kind of looks like a bullet.
1: Mm. Yeah. Like a little pod.
2: Yeah, it's a pod.
1: A pod from space.
2: Yes.
1: They said, the creator said, we're trying to create a cocoon that's actually biodegradable.
2: Mm-hmm.
1: In ideal conditions in 45 days, it will be one with the soil, and instead of polluting, it's enriching the soil. So it's kind of giving back. So that's a different way of thinking.
2: I think they should, since it's made out of mushrooms, bury Aaron Patterson in that.
1: I thought that was the first thing I thought. I thought that you look under the, when the, you order in your coffin, it's the Beef Wellington range. And you just have
2: it's called the Patterson coffin.
1: I'll have the Patterson, thanks. Oh my goodness. Anyway, the thing, I don't think it works for me.
2: You don't want to be buried like that?
1: No, there's not mushroom in there for me. No, but anyway, I thought...
2: But you know what? When you're buried in it, we'll be like, no, yeah, he was a fun guy.
0: Oh! Awesome.
1: Left that for you.
2: Now, you forgot it.
1: I did. I would have used it if I remembered.
2: I know you would.
1: Now, listen, I thought, okay, so what... I think we may have done this many years ago, but what other ideas for a coffin would you have?
2: Chocolate. Bury me in a Cadbury coffin now.
1: Oh, yes.
2: I don't even have to be dead. I will lick my way out of there.
1: You know the funniest thing about it is if that was the case, they'd say, geez, Gailey really loved DJ. He hasn't left her and the coffin aside for 3 days. And he's really mourning her.
2: She used to call him the Labrador, and then now I know why. He's licking the coffin.
1: God, it's the only time that you get fatter at a funeral.
2: But it's a great idea. What food can you make coffin out of that's biodegradable?
1: It doesn't have to be food, just whatever you want.
2: Oh, you reckon? Okay.
1: Yeah, like what about a Perspex one, and then you can make yourself a merman in there and just have a tail there and just everyone remembers you as a dress-up, you know? It could be anything. What would you like that's a little bit different to see as a coffin?
0: Yeah. Give us a call. 5571 1029. 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You could score yourself $100 to spend at RACV Royal Pines Resorts One Spa.
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4: The M1 is under speed. Pimpama southbound to Gavin. Northbound is nice and clear. Looking a little slow on the off ramp at Gavin. And then further north is slow through Gatla and from Logan Home to Woodridge. Gold Coast roads locally. Everything's looking pretty good. Just looking at particularly slow southbound on Olsen Ave through Labrador. It clears up after you hit Central Street. If you do spot anything else, call the traffic hotline on 5519 2275. Gold Coast weather today, partly cloudy, top of 23 with a possible shower tonight. At the Seaway right now, it's 17 degrees.
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0: Gailey and Emily Jade on 102.9 Hot Tomato. And Gailey and Emily Jade's Double or Nothing is coming up after 8 this morning. If you keep getting questions right, we'll keep doubling your money.
1: So, Mitch from Tugan, what do you want to do? Take the money or double it?
2: No, I'll take the $1,600.
1: Yes! Well done.
0: It is Wrong Answer Wednesday today, one of our favourite days. All these questions have been asked and answered incorrectly before, so hopefully you have been listening.
1: This lady in the Blue Mountains has been buried in a mushroom coffin. It's like a pod. It's like, and it looks really modern and curvature and
3: aesthetically pleasing.
1: It really is. That's really well put. So we thought, okay, so we went through the process of what she had to go through, and it goes back into the ground and it all gives back and enriches the soil and everything. So we thought, okay, what else could you be buried in? I think your suggestion was a ripper, buried in chocolate.
3: Yeah, Cadbury coffin. Mm. Oh. I mean, it sells itself, doesn't it?
1: Yeah. You almost get them at the show. You know what I mean? Oh, I'm getting a coffin. You know how you can get them at Costco
3: Aldi.
1: Now
3: Costco,
1: as well.
3: That's right. Yeah, yeah.
1: May as well just get them at the show because I'll get a Bernie Beadle coffin, you know. So anyway, it's anything at all. Any idea is a good idea. We've got Gina from Hope Island. Gina, what would your coffin be made out of?
4: I reckon out of like hot cars, you know, the Hot Wheels cars, because in that way you can put your own in there, prepare them, and then other people can put their own ones there, and they've got their little piece of a car that they like on the...
1: So everyone adds their own car to the coffin? Is that what it is?
4: Yeah, 100%. Yeah, absolutely.
3: Are you a Hot Wheel fan, are you, Gina?
4: Yeah, my son, oh my gosh, I mean, he's like 28 years old now, but yeah, I think I've got some that are worth quite a bit too, so I won't be using those on my own. I'll keep them for someone else.
3: Yeah, I was going to say, don't bury the good stuff.
1: Yeah.
4: No, definitely not.
1: Yeah, and do you still play with them, Gina, like at home, like with the Hot Wheels?
4: I've got them stored away. He wants to keep them at his house, but I say no. They stay here.
1: Oh, right. They sound like the ones still in the box, is that right?
4: Correct, and the ones that are made out of, steel, metal, not the plastic.
1: Oh, right, they're the old ones. All right.
3: Okay, I mean, that's a really interesting coffin. Thank you, Gina. Yeah.
1: Where do you live again, Gina, by the way?
3: Expensive Hot Wheels.
1: Joe's from Burley. All right, Joe, what would you like to see a coffin made out of? Something a little bit different.
5: Good morning, guys. I was thinking wine bottles because, one, it would be free if you could just collect them from around my place, and two, you could go and cash it in and get 10 cents a bottle afterwards.
3: But do you have to be in it still? That'd be hard to push through the little conveyor belt.
1: Yeah.
3: And how much are you worth, Joe? 10 cents? I reckon you're worth a bit more.
5: Oh, I'm pretty big. There's a few bottles involved.
1: Joe.
3: It is a good idea, though, to recycle bottles into coffins.
1: Yeah.
3: A glass coffin is fine, right, isn't it? It can't be much heavier than wood.
1: No, it probably wouldn't break down in the soil, but it'd be...
3: It's a natural product.
1: It's recycling what we're using.
5: You'd probably need a straw as well. You'd want a straw in there, right?
3: A straw. Mm. Oh, you actually want the wine in the bottles as well.
5: As I think about it more, yes.
1: Just in case someone's made a mistake and you wake up down there, you may as well go out drunk.
3: Yeah, exactly. Blind drunk.
1: Yeah.
3: We can't see anyway, so you are blind.
1: Yeah.
3: But yes.
1: All of a sudden you just hear from underneath, everyone go, listen, listen. 100 bottles of wine on the wall, 100 bottles of wine.
0: Thanks, Joe.
3: I love that, Joe. I know I want it,
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7: 1029 Hot Tomato Traffic.
8: The M1 is under speed southbound Coomera through to Gavin and a little slow through the Carrara stretch. Northbound is flowing very nicely. No dramas until you hit Yatala. It's a little slow through to Slacks Creek. Local roads, no major issues to report on. Just the usual areas looking heavy. Westbound Hope Island Road, a little bit around Brisbane Road, Arundel, and southbound Olsen Ave is particularly bad at the moment through Labrador. It clears up after the Central Street intersection. If you do spot anything else, call the traffic hotline 5519 2275.
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8: It's 8 o'clock. Hi, I'm Lucy Knight. Dramatic scenes on the northern Gold Coast in the early hours of this morning after a massive fire destroyed a townhouse and damaged two others. The flames erupted from a car parked in a garage at a complex on Foreshore Street in Coomera at around 12:30 a.m. before quickly spreading to the attached townhouse, forcing neighbouring properties to evacuate. All residents managed to get out uninjured, with police confirming the blaze is not being treated as suspicious. An afternoon trip to a popular Gold Coast hinterland rock pool has ended in tragedy. A 27-year-old man was swimming at Cedar Creek Falls when he failed to resurface just before 5 p.m. last night, sparking a frantic search and rescue mission. His body was located about 2 hours later, with police to prepare a report for the coroner. Alarm bells are ringing for Australian schools, with a new report finding Aussie classrooms are some of the noisiest and most disruptive of anywhere in the developed world. A major international high school test finding high rates of bullying and skipping school, while our reading and maths results have hit their lowest point on record, continuing a 20-year decline. Councillors are looking at ways to cut costs when it comes to

0: opt out, you can certainly do so as well.
1: The Cowboys. Oh, we're going straight to sport now. That was my bad. The Cowboys are breathing a sigh of relief with Reuben Cotter free to play in Saturday's do or die final against the Sharks. The co-captain has successfully had his careless high tackle charge downgraded at the NRL judiciary last night, meaning he'll only have to pay a $1,500 fine. He was facing a 2-game ban if he'd been found guilty. And tennis star Aryna Sabalenka has advanced to the US Open semi-finals to keep her title defence alive. The world number one beat Linda Noskova in 3 sets this morning. She says it was a high-pressure match.
2: Super happy to get this win. Super happy. Yeah, it's tough match, tough battle. Thank you, guys.
1: We'll check the latest Gold Coast weather and surf conditions with Tara next.
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7: Some pretty tiny conditions again on the Gold Coast. That east-southeasterly swell is only hitting about half to just on a metre, so looking a little bit like a lake on most of the open beaches today. And we've got southwesterly winds making for beautiful, clean conditions and due to pick up from the southeast in the next couple of hours. Best bet for a wave again today will be those southern swell magnets and over the border, and just heading up to that low tide at 11:45 with 20 degrees in the water. Have a great morning, and Liz Cantor will check back this afternoon at 3 p.m.
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1: To the weather, partly cloudy and 23 degrees today with a possible late shower, rainy and windy tomorrow, top of 22. Then we've got a few showers continuing on Friday and across the weekend as well. At the Seaway right now, it's 17 degrees. 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
13: Mm.
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15: Give us a call. 55-71-1029. Keep getting questions right. We keep doubling your money. Gailey and Emily Jade's Double or Nothing is next. So I'm going to turn on Hot Tomato.

0: 1029 Hot Tomatoes, Gailey and Emily Jade. Coming up very shortly, Belinda Dawes.
1: Yes, the Gold Coast Bulletin Women of the Year Awards are on again. They're looking for nominations. If you know somebody amazing that needs to be nominated, please do it. And she's going to tell us how you do it and all of the different categories you can enter in next.

0: Nothing.
1: Patrick is from Maudsland, works underground electrician in the mines. That's pretty cool. How's that all work, Patrick? Is it 2 weeks on, 2 weeks off, and what do you have to do?
2: Yeah, 2 weeks on, 2 weeks off. Not a bad roster, work half the year. I don't know, just working gold mine underground, so just all the electricity underground pretty much to get the gold out.
1: In Queensland, or do you go to WA?
2: I used to work in WA, now I've got a mine in Queensland, so it's closer to home.
3: Well, that's good, because you've got your first baby on the way.
2: Yeah, it makes it handy.
3: Oh my gosh, this is exciting for you. So this will be your baby bonus, okay?
2: Yeah, that sounds good.
4: Let's do it, Patrick. You got 5 seconds to answer each question. We must take your first answer. If you keep getting questions right, we'll keep doubling your money. You can take it at any time, but if you get a question wrong, you get nothing. No help from anyone in the background. Today is Wrong Answer Wednesday, so you'll have heard all these questions before, but they've been got incorrect, so hopefully you know the answers.
2: Oh, hopefully.
1: Here we go, Patrick. Good luck.
3: Here we go. First question for $50. What state are the Whitsunday Islands in?
2: Queensland.
0: $50.
1: Well done, Patrick. You're away. You've got the first one done. Would you like to double it for $100?
2: Yeah, why not?
1: True or false, our next Queensland public holiday will be Labor Day.
2: Oh, I'll say false.
0: $100.
3: Well done. The next one is the King's birthday, October 5, so not long to go.
2: Ooh.
3: All right, you ready to play for $200?
2: Yep, let's do it.
3: Okay, where were the first Winter Olympics held? A, France, B, Australia, or C, Singapore?
2: I'll say France.
0: $200.
3: Well done.
1: What we like to say in the trade, France! All right. Now, do you want to double it and play for $400, mate?
2: Yeah, I said I'd try go for $400, so let's do it.
1: All right, it's multiple choice. Remember, the answer is in there somewhere. What sport does Georgia Goodwin participate in? Is it A, diving, B, gymnastics, or C, netball?
2: Georgia Goodwin is netball.
0: Nothing.
3: Same answer yesterday. Yeah. So if you're
1: like
3: listening
1: that's
3: yesterday,
1: real.
3: That's what someone got out on yesterday. That's how it pays to listen. She's gymnastics. Oh well. So
1: gymnastics.
3: We just spread the word for her.
1: Yeah.
3: She's welcome.
1: I reckon that's going to be there for a while. Everyone's going to say netball. So you're not alone, Patrick.
3: You're not a loser on your own.
4: Right. Georgia, Goodwin,
2: so
4: gymnastics.
3: Yes,
1: yeah, there you go.
3: Everyone else.
4: Look, well done, Patrick. Gayle and Emily Jades at Double Nothing back 8 o'clock tomorrow morning.
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6: Yeah, Marnie is under speed, Coomera to Gavin southbound, and a little so through Wurrungurri as well. Local roads, it's looking pretty heavy. Westbound Gooding Drive through Merrimack trying to get onto the M1. Also looking pretty slow, both directions Brisbane Road, mainly around the Arundel Drive intersection. We'll check it again in 15 minutes. If you do spot anything else, call the traffic hotline on 5519 2275. Gold Coast weather today, partly cloudy with a possible shower tonight. Top of 23. At the Seaway right now, it's 17 degrees.
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2: Sometimes it's someone else's turn to talk. 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
4: Well, the Gold Coast Bulletin Women of the Year Awards are back again, and we're super excited about it. Ladies, get on board this. And to tell us more about it, we have the General Manager from the Gold Coast Bulletin here in the studio, Belle Dawes. Thank you for jumping in for us.
5: Thanks for having me.
4: The Gold Coast Women of the Year Awards happening again. It's the 8th year.
5: Oh, we're so excited. A big program already, getting some noms coming through already.
4: Yeah. So for anyone listening that doesn't know about the awards or who can be nominated, share all of that.
5: So we're after any woman who's doing amazing things. So there's a raft of categories from sport to the arts to people working in charities. And yeah, so we want you to nominate your friend, to nominate yourself. You can self-nominate in this one. And lots of men nominate the women in their lives because that's actually what we need. Women in general need men to see them and to see them at the boardroom tables, to see the things that they're doing outside of being a mum, being a businesswoman, being, you know, working in charities or whatever it is. So we want the men to do that and highlight the amazing people that are in their lives. It's really important.
6: So how important is it that women are celebrating women? Because whether it's a perception or there's a little bit of truth in it, when there's a lot of women sometimes working in the same business or organisation, there can be what you behaviour where it's a little bit catty or where women aren't being kind to other women. How important is it that we stop that? Because sometimes they're the each other's worst enemies rather than actually celebrating each other.
5: So true. It's very important. This awards is the antithesis of that. So it's a real celebration. We tell everybody's story in the same way. And yes, there is a winner. They do really celebrate, and it's almost like people don't lose on the night. It's just a win-win. So, and I think it's really important for us to demonstrate that to younger women. And you really shine and help others shine when you support
6: Difference, isn't it? Like the difference in anyone's day, but we'll concentrate on women. The difference of going to work and being supported by other women, but then not supported by other women in that situation, the difference of your whole being going home and whatever it might be. So it's lovely to see all of this recognition and celebration happening.
5: It costs nothing to be kind, Gareth.
6: So yeah, that's true.
5: Just spread the kindness and fun and be inspiring to others.
4: Is there any past winners over the 8 years that have stood out to you and have gone on to utilise this win to help them further?
5: Aurora Isla, who was such a great story in when she was going through the process initially, where she created a film because she was horrified by the vaping at school. She created a film called Grape, and it's gone on to win multiple Young Academy Awards. Yeah, she really does stand out to me, especially as a young woman, I think.
4: Yeah, very proud of Aurora.
6: What are some of the categories for all of these women? If you're driving along now and you know someone or it's you, these are the different things that you can go in.
5: Angels Among Us, the charity, or altruistic ladies, champions of education, sport, professionals. We've got Entrepreneur, Innovation and Tech Award. A Trailblazer is something that we nominate as the paper, actually, but that's a new award that recognises a trailblazer in our city.
6: Yep.
5: And we've got Champions of Arts, Wellness Warriors and Young Women. So
4: now, how do we nominate?
5: So just go to womenoftheyear.com.au and you'll see how to buy tickets. You'll see how to nominate on there. And it's 5 questions. So want lots of detail on those questions, but it's only 5 questions, and highlight the amazing women in your life.
4: Perfect. Thank you so much for continuing to put this on, and everyone enter. It's a really fun night.
5: Thank you so much.
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3: I'm a rich original. Wake up with Gayley and Emily Jade.
6: I literally saw this guy walking out the front of Hot Tomato when I left yesterday, and it was raining, and he's holding up an umbrella, but on the bottom he had his shoes covered in 2 plastic shopping bags.
4: Oh, I love him.
6: So he's walking along and they look like 2 good guy shopping bags. I thought to myself, the umbrella's gone shopping and bought a man.
7: Yeah.
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8: We went to a place called Mike's Kitchen, which is just the Merrimack just off the highway. 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
7: We've got Patch Utilise southbound Coomera through to Gavin and a little underspeed in the Carrara stretch while northbound is flowing nicely. Just heavy coming off the Gavin exit. Local roads looking congested both directions. Brisbane Road through Arundel. A few hold-ups southbound Oxley Drive through Coomera at the Lay Drive roundabout. But other than that, everything else is flowing all right. We'll check in again in about 15 minutes. If you do spot anything, call the traffic hotline 5519-2275.
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7: It's just gone 8:30. Hi, I'm Lucy Knight. A raging vehicle fire has triggered a chaotic midnight evacuation on the northern Gold Coast, gutting one townhouse and damaging two others. Firefighters raced to the Foreshore Street complex in Coomera around 12:30 a.m. as flames quickly spread from the carport to the townhouse. All residents managed to escape safely and authorities have confirmed the fire is not being treated as suspicious. The Coomera Hospital is one step closer to fruition. The state government has now appointed a major contractor to deliver the project, which will deliver 600 beds for the growing northern suburbs. Works on the multi-storey car park are expected to start next month, with the first stage of the hospital to open in 2031. Australian students are falling further behind in the classroom. A major global education study has found our maths and reading results have dropped to record lows. And the coalition claims new social media laws that would force tech giants to offer users the chance to opt out of addictive algorithms is a form of censorship. The federal government says platforms would be subject to $100 million fines under the proposed digital duty of care. But Shadow Attorney General Michaela Cash has told Seven it's not up to the PM.
8: Who should actually be in control of what you see online? Should it be you as an Australian or should it be the Albanese government?
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7: To sport, two Americans are locked in an epic quarterfinal battle over at the US Open. Alex Mickelson won the first two sets before Francis Tiafoe fought back to claim the third and fourth, with the match now into the fifth set. Panthers coach Ivan Cleary admits even he was surprised by Isaiah Yeo's comeback from a pec injury. The skipper's been named to start in this weekend's qualifying final against the Roosters. He's told Nine it's been a remarkable recovery.
9: Yes, I was surprised. surprised. Yeah, he's been incredible, really. Look, he just had a little bit of a glimmer of hope from our medical staff, and then he just went to work and started ticking boxes through his through training, preparation, and yeah, everything just went well.
7: We'll take a look at Gold Coast weather next.
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7: To the weather, partly cloudy and 23 degrees across the coast today. Possible late shower, rainy and windy tomorrow, top of 22. Few showers across Friday and into the weekend. Out the Seaway right now, it's 18 degrees. 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
12: Talk about the wildest surrogate story in Queensland, Australia, dare I say it, the world
13: right
12: now.
13: You've got me hooked on this. 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
12: Look, I feel like
13: I've got so many questions.
12: I feel like it's an easy answer of what you would do. But this story is a movie, movie. And it happened right here in Queensland with a mum who decided to be a surrogate. And then what happened next is wild.
13: Oh.
12: It's right, not what you think, though.
13: Let's play this next song on fast. Speed it up so that
12: what
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14: The song's Passenger Alex Warren.
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0: Scaly and Emily Jade, and that was 102.9 Hot Tomato Cash Track. Write this one down. Thanks for the memories. Fallout Boy. That is a cash track. Make sure you write down all the cash tracks. If you get all of them with Moira and Big Trev after 5 this afternoon, you'll begin to win $1,000 cash, but every single one you can name is worth $100.
1: This is the wildest surrogate story you're going to hear, and it's all happened here in the Southport courts.
2: Right. Okay, let's roll it out.
1: Okay.
2: Yeah.
1: A Queensland mother gave birth to twins while acting as a surrogate.
2: Yeah.
1: Has found out, and this is the wild story, has found out that one of the babies is biologically hers.
2: Now, did she find out, EJ, do you know, after they had given birth?
1: So this is the story.
2: Right.
1: So they're all unnamed, obviously, and want to protect
2: yes.
1: their story or their identities. But this story is an Australia first, and I don't know if it's a world first.
2: Right.
1: And it's so everyone is saying it's extremely rare where two people have been born following a surrogacy arrangement where one child is biologically the birth mother's
2: yeah.
1: and the other child is the parents of... not the surrogate parents, if
2: right.
1: that makes sense.
2: Anyway, yeah.
1: sorry. So basically what happened was they had all agreed to be surrogates. And we know from Christo and Sarah's story,
2: yes,
1: because Sarah was a surrogate for a friend, we know how much detail goes into becoming a surrogate. So there's lots of psychological testing that's done. You have to say that you don't want any more children. You have to be done with your
2: right.
1: children.
2: Yep.
1: Loving relationship, all this kind of stuff before in Australia you're allowed to become a surrogate. A part of that is that when you decide to become the surrogate and you get the transfer egg, you are meant to abstain from special cuddles with anyone else for a amount of time.
2: And I didn't
1: even
2: know that.
1: Even in the IVF process, even
2: yes.
1: for me going through IVF, when I had a transfer, they would say, abstain from special cuddles because you might fall pregnant with twins. You've already got one little egg in there.
2: Yeah, yeah.
1: And
2: you might have a follow-up.
1: Yeah, because with a transfer, they're transferring at the right time. You're fertile at that time. And I have to say, when it came to Teddy, we were so desperate by the end, we were like, put the egg in and let's go home as well.
2: Right. You could have had two Tedwits.
1: We didn't care. We wanted a baby, two babies, whatever babies came our way. So basically what's happened is this couple have had the transfer of the surrogate egg and then have gone home, had special cuddles and fallen pregnant again with their own child.
2: Wow.
1: So the story goes that they then did the pregnancy test. It was that they were pregnant. Then they went and had a scan and discovered that there were two babies in there. But the thing is, when you transfer one egg so they know immediately that the second egg isn't theirs.
2: Gotcha.
1: So then they had to have the babies. They had them via surrogacy. One's a girl, one's a boy. And then they did DNA tests on the two children
2: yep.
1: to work out which was which. The girl is the other parent's and the boy is the surrogate's kid. So they had to go to court and they went to Southport Court where they have decided that one family is keeping their child, the other family is keeping the other child. They're going to raise them knowing each other and it all seems very amicable and happy and these children are loved. But what a unique story that you start your life as kind of a twin, but not kind of a twin in the womb.
2: That's the movie, though.
1: With the mother that's not your
2: yeah.
1: mother, and you've got the other mother. You've got a brother, but he's not your brother.
2: You're dating at university.
1: Oh, my God, they could.
2: That's
1: They're
2: what
1: biologically
2: I mean.
1: Not linked. Or are they? This is such a story. It's totally a movie. Mm. Imagine if the surrogate, the other parent said, no, we want both babies. Like this was the deal. Imagine if it got messy.
2: Yeah, like what would you do?
1: What if the
0: you
1: other
0: can't. It's not yours.
1: I know, but what if the other parents went, well, we didn't actually want another baby, so.
2: Take it.
1: You can have it.
2: Take this
1: you
2: one.
1: You can have it. And the couple.
2: We're going to Europe for
1: yeah,
2: 6 weeks.
1: The couple that couldn't have kids are a childcare worker and a tradie, it says in the
2: yeah.
1: court document. So obviously very equipped to have children. Like how devastating a childcare worker unable to have babies and have to go all the way and do this.
2: Yeah.
1: But it is just the wildest story. Thought we'd open up the questions. I opened up the phones. Gally was like, let's do the one. And I'm like, no, this is the only one.
2: Okay.
1: But
2: well,
1: they,
2: maybe they can call.
1: They're from here. let's keep their privacy. But let's ask the question, like, what would you do? What would you do? Would you want to keep the relationship between the two kids together?
2: I think so.
1: Or would it be so complex you're like, oh, let's just go and live our life and not worry about it?
0: Don't ever talk to me again.
2: Were they friends first? That's the thing. If they were friends first.
1: In Australia, surrogacy is so tricky. You generally do know them. you generally have to hit up somebody you know.
2: Oh, yeah, I'd bring the kids up together.
1: So there's lots of questions here. Yeah.
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4: We've got reports of a crash in Carrara on Nielsen's Road on the corner of Hickey Way. That's kind of just before you hit Birmingham Road. M1 is under speed southbound, Coomera through to Narang, and a little slow through the Wurrungurri stretch as well, but northbound is flowing very nicely, no dramas. We'll check it again a little later. If you do spot anything, call the traffic hotline 5519-2275. Gold Coast weather today, partly cloudy, possible shower later tonight, and a top of 23 at the Seaway right now. It's 21 degrees.
5: 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This morning from 9 Gold Coast, the meetings can wait. 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And so can the ad breaks. 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

0: 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It is Gayley and Emily J. The 20 song music marathon kicking off after 9 this morning.
1: Well, we're talking about the Queensland parents who did surrogacy and then the surrogate mother fell pregnant with two babies. One was hers and one was somebody else's. And we're just asking the question. This is wild. What do you think of the whole story? We've got Courtney on the phone.
0: Hey, Courtney, how are you?
2: Yes, I'm good. Thanks. How are you?
1: Well, thank you. Is this right? You're a surrogate?
2: I am the surrogate that this happened to.
0: Yes. No way.
1: Are you for real? Is this real?
3: The one.
4: Unbelievable.
1: You win a prize.
3: Yeah, you win the whole radio station.
1: Okay, Courtney, tell us this wild story.
2: Okay, so let me explain to you what happened. So we were following my natural protocol and it took us 6 months to conceive the baby. So we actually were cleared to go have special cuddles when I wasn't ovulating. Mm. But so we had special cuddles with protection 10 days before I was supposed to ovulate, right. And then my body naturally ovulated early.
1: So did they not see the egg in there when they were putting the other egg in?
2: No, because it was too early to tell.
1: Wow.
2: But they weren't worried because it had been 7 days and we had used protection, so they weren't worried about it. But obviously
1: the protection
2: this baby
1: work.
2: Wanted to be here.
1: Courtney, I can't believe you've called us. Like, this is wild.
3: This is the best. We've never done this. After this, we're going to be talking about Brad Pitt just to see if he rings up.
1: And so obviously you're okay for the world to know. I mean, we're not saying any other details about you, but you're okay.
2: Yeah, no, I had a TikTok that went quite viral and people had really strong opinions on what had happened. But, yeah, it was an interesting time.
3: Courtney, are you friends with the person that you carried the baby
2: for?
3: We
2: weren't friends initially. We met through a mutual friend, but we are very close now and our babies see each other at least once a week.
1: Oh, my God. And so why did you decide to become a surrogate?
2: So I had 5 children and had never struggled with any pregnancies or any sort of infertility and just felt like I wanted to sort of give back that gift to someone else.
3: What a lovely
1: love you.
3: Thing.
1: I love you so much. And now you have 6 kids.
2: Yes, now I have 6.
1: And so tell us about your little, you got the boy, didn't you? The boy was yours.
2: Yes. And yes, so the boy ended up being ours.
1: Okay, and how is that all managing? Like, are you calling the other little girl like surrogate sister or cousin?
2: No,
1: or
2: we called them we called them womb mates when they were in the womb.
1: And then, what do you think of us saying that like technically they could marry because they're not biologically linked?
2: Yeah, we've gone over that as well because I think they will probably end up going to the same school because we live super close to each other.
3: Amazing. That is so. What a movie.
2: Made a blanket rule that they can be best friends but not marry. We think that's a bit weird.
1: Yeah.
3: Yeah, but you don't have a choice later on down the track.
2: I know, right?
3: Love is love, Courtney.
1: That's and amazing. So when it all happened though, how did you both deal with it? That initial there's 2 eggs and we two babies and we know that one can't be.
2: Yeah, it was a roller coaster, honestly. In the end, it ended up being fine because, I mean, obviously we had 5. We weren't hesitant to take on a 6, but it was just such a roller coaster to go from twins to not twins to this to that. And it was kind of a process of, it kind of took like 6 weeks to find everything out. Mm. So it was, I don't know, we got it in stages, which kind of helped, but it was a ride. I think unless you've been through it, it's kind of hard to even put it into words.
3: Are you scared to have special cuddles now? Like,
1: 7 could be on the way.
2: Yeah, no, we're a bit more hesitant, I think.
0: Oh, my God. Yeah, this kid's booked in already.
1: My mum had 5 kids also and a few other pregnancies. She'd say, your father used to just look at me and I fall pregnant. You seem to be tarnished with the same brush.
2: That was the situation.
1: Yeah. Well, look, all I can say to you, Courtney, is what an amazing person you are. And also,
2: thank you so much.
1: Great for calling up. I love everything about you. Congratulations on just being the best human.
2: Thank you so much.
3: Can we check in all the time and just see how you're going?
2: Yeah, I'll send you a DM every 6 months.
0: Yes, please.
1: And we'll send you off to Royal Pines One Spa. I can't speak now because I'm so overwhelmed. Yeah. But you deserve a massage, lady, with somebody that won't make you pregnant. You got
5: a friend in me. Gayley and Emily J.
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6: I came into work today and Trevor said I knocked myself out, and I've envisaged that you'd knocked yourself out.
7: Oh, I knocked myself out.
6: I totally thought you'd had a fall and hit your head and at the bottom of a stair. It's like all
7: I was sitting at the table and then all of a sudden I just fell asleep. The antihistamine was so strong, I shouldn't have even been
6: really
7: driving.
6: I was hoping you'd actually hit yourself in the head.
7: Yeah. I literally knocked myself out.
6: You didn't knock yourself out, mate. You just took a little tablet and had a little lie down.
7: Yeah, but I didn't want to have a lie down.

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4: It's just gone 9 o'clock. Hi, I'm Lucy Knight. Cold case detectives have released new computer-generated images of two men as they pushed to solve the shocking 2002 murders of Ian Hogg and Frederick Rawson. Forensic testing has linked a stolen red Toyota Celica to both the Tweed Heads disappearance and the Mount Nathan shooting. A $1 million reward is now on the table, with police urging anyone with changing loyalties after 24 years

0: We know the Northern Gold Coast is probably the fastest growing area in Queensland, and who wouldn't want to move there? But the services haven't kept up with the demand in that part of the world. And unfortunately, under Labor, the planning wasn't done. So we've taken the time to get the planning right.
1: And a tuck shop at a Gold Coast school is one of the finalists for Recipe of the Year in Queensland's Tuck Shop Awards. The best of the best snacks and meals on offer around the state are battling it out with a red chicken pasta from Labrador State School in the running.
2: Rollerama is the coast's coolest roller skating rink with DJ music, fun skate games and seriously good vibes. Open every day of the school holidays. Market Street, Carrara.
1: To sport, Reuben Cotter has expressed his relief after his win at the NRL Judiciary last night. The Cowboys co-captain was successful in getting his grade 2 careless high tackle charge dropped, meaning he's now free to play against the Sharks in Saturday's elimination clash.
3: Just relieved. It's been a stressful couple of days, but I just feel excited to get back into my training and focus on the week.
1: That audio on 7 there. We'll take a look at Gold Coast weather next.
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1: Through the weather, partly cloudy, 23 degrees today, possible shower tonight, then rainy and windy tomorrow, top of 22, few showers continuing on Friday and into the weekend. At the Seaway right now, it's 20 degrees. 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

0: Cash Tracks are back again today. Jared from Varsity, he named an extra couple but still came up with the goods.
1: Okay, well, we can tell you that two of those are wrong.
0: Yes.
1: But that's not necessarily a bad thing because, Moisey,
0: you have named all five, which means that you still get the $1,000.
1: Yeah!
0: Congratulations.
2: Wow. That's insane. Thank you so much, Hot Tomato.
0: Every Cash Track is worth $100. But if you can name them all this afternoon with Moira and Big Trev, you'll win $1,000. Another one is coming up soon. Can I

0: on 1029 Hot Tomato, the sound of your favourite Cass single being chewed up. Sounds old. 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

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Gee, you guys do a lot of great things for Gold Coasters. Hope you have a good day. Thank you for listening. We've got some Barnsley to come. Shawn Mendes.

0: 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You're actually parked outside Bunnings in Coomera waiting for a sausage sizzle and the non-stop to end.
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Olivia with you. Coming up in the next 30 minutes, another Hot Tomato cash track. Oh, maybe there could be two. Don't forget, write them down. Each one is worth $100. But if you can name them all this afternoon with Moira and Big Trev, $1,000.

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0: Travellers, writer, down title and artist. If you can name them all this afternoon with Moira and Big Trev, you'll win $1,000. New music to come. That is new gem, Casa Daily and Bon Jovi. With an old favourite on the way on Hot Tomato.
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2: It's 10 o'clock. Hi, I'm Sinead Holmes. Dramatic scenes have unfolded on the northern Gold Coast after a car fire tore through a Coomera townhouse, destroying the home and damaging two others. The fast-moving blaze sparked evacuations along Foreshore Street around 12:30 a.m. before fire crews managed to bring the flames under control. Everyone inside made it out safely, with police confirming they're not treating it as suspicious. Another swimmer has died at Cedar Creek Falls in the Gold Coast hinterland, prompting fresh safety concerns about the popular waterhole. A search was launched just before 5 yesterday afternoon when the man failed to resurface from the water. Rescue crews found the 27-year-old's body around 2 hours later, marking the second drowning at the location in 5 years. Construction on the long-awaited Coomera Hospital is officially shifting into gear following the appointment of a major building contractor. The project will deliver a state-of-the-art 600-bed facility in the growing northern sector. Heavy earthworks and construction on a multi-storey car park are set to ramp up next month ahead of a staged opening starting in 2031. To sport, Francis Tiafoe has fought back from 2 sets down to defeat fellow American Alex Mickelson and advance to the semi-finals of the US Open. Tiafoe won the match in a grueling 5-set thriller that lasted 4 hours and 38 minutes.
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4: A comeback that is extra special for Francis Tiafoe. And it's a big brother moment. Mickelson in tears in Francis's arms.
2: That call thanks to 9. Carlos Alcaraz and Ben Shelton are set to hit the court for their quarterfinal showdown this hour. To the weather, mostly sunny across the coast today with a top of 23. There is the chance of a shower tonight, showers tomorrow and quite windy with a top of 22. Similar conditions again Friday with showers forecast across the weekend as well. Right now at the Seaway, it is 21 degrees.
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6: Hold on, tram to party. Welcome aboard.
5: While you wait for the tram, here's some new music. Gem Casa Daily, all I'm thinking about.
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